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9: Elvis, how are you this evening?
10: Fine, how are you, sir?
9: You all geared up with your band there? So let us hear your songs.
10: Well, I'd like to say how happy we are to be down here. It's a real honor for us to get a chance to appear on the Louisiana Hayride. We're going to do a song for you. You got anything else to say?
9: No, I'm ready.
10: We're going to do a song for you. We got on Sun Record. It goes something like this.
0: All right, here we go. It is time for Tuesdays with the King, where we celebrate the life and the career of one Elvis Aaron Presley, and March figure prominently into his life and career because, well, he joined the Army in March of 1958 on the 24th of the month, and we dedicate this hour to Elvis's enlistment into the service and then his service and return home again. But we begin with a song he taped on the 28th of March in 1972, this one right here. Honka Honka Burnin' Love, the King of Rock and Roll, Elvis Presley.

Elvis Presley from 1972, the 28th day of March. Hunka Hunka Burn Love. He taped that song on the 28th of the month, 1972. 14 years and a few days after he joined the Army on the 24th of March in 1958. And of course, if you're an Elvis fan, you well know that his serial number that he was given when he enlisted

0: was U.S. 5331-0761. U.S. 5331-0761. When Elvis Presley became Private Presley and joined the Army, became a soldier boy, if you will.
1: Elvis Presley no longer has that rock and roll beat. The tempo is hop, two, three, four for Private Presley. He's at Camp Chaffee, Arkansas, beginning his two-year Army hitch courtesy of the Memphis Draft Board. Like any ex-civilian raw recruit, the king of rock and roll will be keeping time to non-hip bugle calls. Involuntarily retired, the gyrating guitarist's departure from the public eye left his blue jean fans all shook up, so we hear. But Elvis doesn't seem to mind at all.

0: Hej.
1: Good job, Mr. Blair. Good job, Mr. Blair. And I would ask true faith and allegiance.
2: I would ask true faith and allegiance.
1: To the United States of America.
2: To the United States of America.
1: That I will serve them honestly and faithfully.
2: That I will serve them honestly and faithfully.
1: Against all their enemies whomsoever.
2: Against all thy enemies whomsoever.
1: And that I will obey the orders.
2: And I will obey the orders
1: of the President of the United States.
2: The President of the United States.
1: And the orders of the officers appointed over me.
2: The orders of the officers appointed over me.
1: According to all regulations.
2: According to all regulations.
1: And the Uniform Code of Military Justice.
2: The Uniform Code of Military Justice.
1: Congratulations, you are now in the Army. You are all fighting.
3: That's the way you'll be addressed from now on. Private Presley, you'll be in charge of the group.

0: Arriving late that night at Fort Chaffee, even Elvis was shocked to see how many fans and reporters were there to meet him.
1: We had a little tough time with Elvis a little while ago because our film broke on it. And we want to say, again, thank you very much for your cooperation. We hope you're going to enjoy your stay in the United States Army.
2: You're very welcome. Thank you very much.
1: Anything you'd like to say to the teenagers as a parting salute here?
2: Well, I'm sorry I didn't get to see them tonight, but I thought it was a little late for them to be out. It was kind of a surprise when they were here.
1: They should have been home in bed, in other words.
2: No, I'm not going to say that.
1: Thank you.
2: Elvis, thank you very much.
1: So, that wraps up our interview from the barracks here at Fort Chaffee as Private Presley, Elvis A., gets ready for sleep and a busy day tomorrow.
3: There he goes. Elvis from March of 1958 enlisting. And his fans did indeed wonder how they would go about life without him as he became the boogie-woogie bugle boy of Company B.

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1: Pulling into Brooklyn was a very important person, none other than Elvis Presley, Private Presley, soldier nowadays in Uncle Sam's service. The wonder the fans and an army of pressmen were on hand. This was indeed an occasion. The rock and roll king was about to embark for foreign service, 18 months in Germany. How the army would stand the impact of Mr. Presley was a big question months ago, but not now, as Elvis explains.
2: Elvis, since you've been in the army, have the boys given you kind of a rough time in the barracks because of your past career, would you say?
3: No, sir, I was very surprised. I've never met a better group of boys in my life. They probably would have if it'd been like everybody thought. I mean, everybody thought I wouldn't have to work and I would be given special treatment and this and that. But when they looked around and saw I was on KP and I was pulling guard and everything just like they were, well, they figured, well, he's just like us.
1: When he's demobbed, Elvis hopes to develop his talent as a movie actor. Meanwhile, it's the army for Elvis the Pelvis.
0: Well, of course, after his service, speaking of movies, he did this one, G.I. Blues, Elvis Presley.

0: Occupation GI Blue.
1: There he goes, Elvis Presley for the movie that he did after his service. GI Blues capitalized on his service in the service. Of course, he enlisted on the 24th of March in 1958. Serial number US 5331-0761. That's US 5331-0761. Now, while he was in Germany, it's well known that he did not perform any public performances while he was in Germany because he wanted to be one of the boys. And you'll hear this in a couple of interviews that we have lined up for you. He did one performance, a private performance, for the nurses who worked so hard to work on the soldiers when they came in injured from battle. And he thought that they worked so hard that they deserved some enjoyment, some entertainment. And so he performed for them. But that was the only, to our knowledge, performance that he ever did. In the meantime, as he suggested, he was just one of the guys. And while he was over there, Wink Martindale, with whom Elvis had a professional relationship with, he appeared on Wink's programs over the years, on Dance Party and such. And Wink got a chance to talk to him live on the phone while he was over in Germany. And here is that conversation right now.
2: And now, time machine.
3: Elvis, where are you stationed?
4: I'm in Frankfurt, Germany.
3: How is life in the service, Elvis? What do you do in your spare time?
4: Yeah, well, if I don't have to work late, I usually help the people, you know, over here in the house. We just wake all the neighbors up and play music and try to pass the time away. It's nice over here, Wink. I mean, I've met a lot of nice people. I've seen a little of the country, not too much. I went to Paris and a few places, but I'd like to come back over here someday as an entertainer, you know. I'd like to come back and have a chance to travel around all over Europe, you know.
3: Listen, we're hearing a lot of rumors in the States these days about a certain Elvis and a certain German girl. Any truth to those rumors? And how do the girls over there compare to American girls?
4: Well, I couldn't give you any comparison, Wink. The only thing I can tell you is that I find that the girls here are a lot like the ones in the States. The only thing is the language difference. I've been reading a lot of, I've been getting a lot of articles through mail that people have sent me about the German girl, the movie actress, you know, Vera. And according to a lot of the articles in the magazines, we're almost ready to get married. Actually, I haven't seen her since the first of the year, but it's funny. I get a lot of mail, you know, people asking me about it. There's no chance of marriage over here or over there or anywhere for a while, you know. I will get married someday. It's going to happen. First of all, I'm not ready for it. I've got a lot of things I would like to accomplish first, you know. In the movie industry, I'd like to learn to act, you know. That's what I've got my head going on right now.
3: I got to tell you that we receive nothing but glowing reports here of how you're conducting yourself in the service, Elvis. Anything you want to say to everybody back here at home while we got you on the telephone?
4: Well, the only thing I can think of, Wink, is that for the people who have stood by me during the time I've been in the Army and everything, I owe everything to them, and I can't thank them enough, really. Because I've tried to play it straight in the Army, you know. It's the only way it could be. In other words, I couldn't do any entertaining, I couldn't be or do except just what the other boys do. That's the only way it could be, you know. And I'm glad that this has turned out the way it has, because I've made a lot of friends in the Army among the men that I would have never made before, you know. And I'm glad of this. I would just like to say that people that have stood by me and written for me and so forth. It really helped me go through it.
2: Time Machine.
1: Well, the phone lines from Germany weren't all that great, as you can hear, and one wonders if he might have been lonely. Well, he chose to be lonely because he just wanted to be one of the guys. He had lots of friends, of course, in the service, but had he chosen not to be lonely, he probably could have had a lot of company. Here's Bobby Vinton.
5: Hello.

0: Elvis, haben Sie, seit Sie hier in Deutschland sind, neue Schallplatten gemacht?
1: I made some new ones before I came to Germany. I cannot tell the title. To release, you know, while I'm in the army.
0: Yes.
1: Understand?
0: Sie machten also ein paar Schallplatten in Amerika. Die Titel sind Ihnen aber nicht bekannt.
1: No, I have people who write the songs for me.
0: Especially for you.
1: Yes, I have never written a song myself.
0: Mr. Beusley sagt, er hat keinen bestimmten Komponisten, der ihm die Schlager macht. Was ist eigentlich Ihre Lieblingsmusik?
1: I like many different kinds of music. Some classical. There is some that I understand, some I do not understand. But my best is rock and roll.
0: What do you think is your best song you ever sing?
1: Don't. A song
0: Don't.
1: Called Don't.
0: Uh-huh. Yeah. Elvis, the teenagers wonder why you don't give any concert during your staying here in Germany.
1: I will try to explain it to you. I was sent over here by the army as a soldier, you understand? And it would not be fair to the other boys in the army if I were traveling around and singing. I cannot be treated any different from the other boys. Do you understand?
0: Yes.
1: And I am very sorry that I am not over here as an entertainer, as a singer. But maybe I hope when I'm out of the army someday I can come back to Europe on a tour, you know, and then I will travel around and as an entertainer. In eight or nine.
2: Well, for someone who was as big a star as he was, he certainly had the right attitude, did he not? In the army, Mr. Jones, or Mr. Presley, as it was.

Well, soldier songs. Elvis's time in the Army. Of course, that began in March of 1958. And here now is Stomp and Talk.

0: Stoff and Tom Cotters and the Blue Berets, Tuesdays with the King. As we acknowledge and celebrate the King's service in the U.S. Army, enlisted on the 24th of March in 1958, became Private Presley, U.S. 5331-0761. He left active duty also in March of 1960, just under 2 years after he enlisted, when he left active duty at Fort Dix in New Jersey. And his two-year tenure ended. And this is what that sounded like.
1: The most publicized soldier since Napoleon, Elvis Presley, with girlfriend Priscilla Beaulieu to see him off, was leaving Frankfurt at the end of his army service. So it was farewell to military glory and to 16-year-old Priscilla. What fame for that girl to have been a friend of the Emperor of Rock and Roll. At Fort Dix, New Jersey, newsreels, TV, the press, the lot, told the world how Elvis came marching home. For 17 interminable months, the cats hadn't seen him. What a price to pay for national defense. But he was home at last, Nancy Sinatra at his side, and the pelvis was all set to take up his career where he laid it down, to keep the enemies of Uncle Sam on their side of the curtain. And have you noticed we don't hear half so much talk of that Cold War nowadays? 1 o'clock, 2 o'clock, 3 o'clock. Quiet, everybody. Elvis is going to speak to the nation.
2: Sobering army life changed your mind about rock and roll? Sobering army life. No, it hasn't. It hasn't. It hasn't changed my mind because I was in tanks for a long time, you see. And they rock and roll quite a bit.
0: Absolutely. He referenced Nancy Sinatra there. We'll hear again from her in just a moment. Hang on for that. As he bid adieu to his comrades in Germany after 2 years. I'll be seeing you.

0: An international crowd of reporters and photographers from all major news outlets in Germany arrive at Ray Barracks, Friedberg, for a special press conference. The most famous enlisted man in Usurer during the last year and a half is about to go back to his millions of fans. Because he has been almost completely away from singing and acting while in the Army, reporters have plenty of questions about the future to ask Sergeant Elvis Presley. Elvis says he plans to continue with his style of rock and roll singing, but without his famous sideburns. However, his greatest interest is now in serious dramatic acting. Also of great interest to reporters are his feelings about the Army. When asked by a Screen Digest interviewer if his military experience has been beneficial to him in any way, Elvis said,
1: "It's been a big help in both my career and my personal life, because I've learned a lot. I've made a lot of friends that I never would have made otherwise. And I've had a lot of good experiences and some bad ones, naturally. It's good to rough it, to put yourself to a test, to see if you can take it, to see if you can stand upon it."
2: Another thing we hear a lot about in the Army, especially here, is that we are not only soldiers, but goodwill ambassadors.
1: Yeah.
2: How do you feel about that?
1: Well, that's definite. It stands to reason, because we are in a foreign country, and what we do here will reflect on America and our way of life.
0: As the press conference ends, photographers move in to get that one last picture. An attractive girl reporter gets a kiss, and then an encore as the flash bulbs pop. Elvis has only one day of processing before leaving Usurer. He takes with him many good memories and pride in his military service.
3: All right, Tuesdays with the King, as we look at Elvis's war service from 1958 to 1960, when he delisted, ended his active service, and he came home to America and to his fans. That was a huge deal, because the music industry, of course, was without Elvis for the 2 years. And upon his return, indeed, a very big deal, to the point where Frank Sinatra and the Rat Pack hosted a special in his honor. And here's a bit of that. You'll hear Sinatra, Sammy Davis Jr., everybody, including Nancy Sinatra. I'll let this run for a bit. Welcoming Elvis Presley home, the chairman of the board, Frank Sinatra, right here.
4: "It's very nice to go traveling, to join the army in Rome. It's very nice to go traveling, but it's so much nicer, yes, it's so much nicer to come home."

0: tell you folks that no jokes he brings will get half the laughs he gets whenever he sings.
1: A lot you know about singing.
0: I wasn't there when they told him that he'd have to go across the foam. I wasn't there when they told him he would have to give up his guitar, his fancy car, and comb.

0: but it's so, so nice to come home.
1: IMAX Show, brought to you by IMAX, the world's largest manufacturer of watches. IMAX watches take a licking and keep on ticking. That's the reason more people buy IMAX than any other watch in the world. Presents from Miami Beach, it's nice to go traveling, or Welcome Home Elvis, starring Sammy Davis Jr., Joey Bishop, Nancy Sinatra, and special guest star, Elvis Presley.

0: person.
1: I may pass out.
2: Tell me you won't like it.
3: Where the heck are his sideburns?
4: Germany.

0: What are they all screaming about? Are the rates too high in Florida or something?
1: This is wilder than VJ Day, you know that?
0: You know, I had the feeling all along that Elvis was going to re-enlist.
1: You know, there's some pretty important people were hoping that he'd stay in?
0: Some very important people were hoping he'd stay in. People like Fabian, Ricky Nelson, Tab Hunter, they all wished he'd stay in.
1: Frank Sinatra?
0: I'll tell you one thing, Frank. You're a pretty good loser. I mean, throwing this homecoming must have set you back a few bucks.
1: Well, I figure it's the last show of the season, you know, why should I skimp at a time like this?
0: Skimp? You didn't skimp. They tell me that for what it's costing you for Presley, you could have presented World War II in person.
1: True. Yeah, you know, it was a tough decision to make, though.
0: Well, I'll tell you, I think you used good judgment. Elvis is certainly more topical.
1: Did you hear about the gift I'm giving him?
0: You're giving Elvis a gift?
1: Of course.
0: Now, how can a man who has everything give anything to a man who already has everything?
1: Well,
0: it's like giving dinosaurs smiling lessons.
1: No, it's not that kind of a gift, Joey. It's really something different.
0: You got him a Conway Twitty album?
1: Now, get serious, will you, Joey? I'm giving Elvis back the 2 years that he spent in the Army.
0: Well, at least it's something he wouldn't buy for himself. But it's a trick, I'll tell you that. Even you exhausted one.
1: Exalted.
0: A thousand pardons. Exhausted one. Even you can't bring back time.
1: I can't, eh? Will you watch this?

0: I know this is going to sound stupid, but what are it?
1: This is my time machine. What do you think of it?
0: I think no home should be without one.
1: Say, young lady, I know you from someplace.
2: I'm Nancy, your daughter.
1: Oh, yes, with the laughing face, I remember.
0: How do you know this machine is going to work?
1: Because she's my daughter. She does anything I tell her.
0: Good child. What does this contraption do?
1: It picks out and brings back the most important dates.
0: Like, for example, what, Mr. Edison?
1: Well, you can call me Irving. Let's say that you want August 1958.
0: Irving Edison? Why would I want August 1958?
1: Because a couple of records were made in August 1958.
0: That's right. Herb Elliott ran the mile in less than 4 minutes.
1: That's right. And then I came along and I made a record of 2 minutes and 44 minutes. Seconds, I mean.
0: One mistake you're entitled to. You are joshing.
1: Joshing? I'm not. Time machine, 1958.

0: August 1958. Son of a gun, it works.
1: I told you.
2: We work in the same way, only in different areas.

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2: There he is, Elvis and Frank Sinatra. 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And then it was recorded, and it sold a pile more. Elvis Presley, his first song back was this one, Stuck on You. Tuesdays with the King from your Kawartha Oldies.

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2: Joe DiMaggio was an American hero who continued to symbolize the values of America during a time when heroes were few and far between. From baseball legend to American icon, Joe DiMaggio was immortalized in a 1968 classic song called Mrs. Robinson. Ladies and gentlemen, please direct your attention to the area in center field. Here to pay a special tribute to Joe DiMaggio is New York's own singer, songwriter, lifelong Yankee fan, Mr. Paul Simon.

0: From the Kawartha region of Ontario, Canada, bringing cottage country to the world with the best in nostalgia and the songs you've been missing.
1: Last big buy I made was mom's and dad's anniversary present.
0: This is the fantastic
1: What'd you get them?
0: Kawartha Time Machine.
1: Septic tank.

Overnight cloudy. The showers move in late this evening and again after midnight. Dropping to anywhere between 5 to 10 millimeters of rain overnight. A bit breezy as well, a low of 5. For tomorrow, more of the same for midweek. Showers off and on. Another chance for rain at 5 to 10 millimeters. And there's also the risk of a thunderstorm at some point later on in the day for tomorrow. 15 for the high. Showers and 7 overnight. Similar forecast for Thursday, although less rain and no chance for thunderstorm activity. Cloudy, showers, 15 for the high, a low of 8. Friday, very nice day. Sun cloud mix with a high of 20, a low of 8. That's warmer than normal, at least warmer than it has been for a while. And for the long weekend, a mix of sun and cloud on Saturday with a slight chance for showers, but only 30%. 20 again for the high, a low of 8. Sunday, sun cloud mix and 22, a low of 8 as well. And for holiday Monday, a mix of sun and cloud for Victoria Day with a high of 25. So far, the long weekend is looking

In our neck of the woods, just a small town on the way to somewhere. There's a subway shop and a pizza place and a diner, a car wash, a wee post office, and the LCBO at the stoplight. The Legion is where they play cards, euchre mostly. And the provincial park is but 10 minutes up the road. This is Omimi, halfway between Peterborough and Lindsay along number 7. A town in North Ontario with dream, comfort, memory to spare. Blink and you'll miss it. But not so small that the CBC's Johnny Harris came with a camera crew and spent the week one time to see what's going on and chat up the locals. Among them, Goof Whitney, a childhood friend of another lad who lived here once, who wrote that in his mind he still needs a place to go. All his changes were there. The song is Helpless. And Neil Young's changes were there, which is here in Omimi. A few years ago, he played to the hometown crowd at Coronation Hall. You might even see him around sometimes, in Omimi, and Peterborough too. In the summer, mostly, just walking down the street. And around here, well, he's just Neil. He used to hang with Goof when he wasn't at home in the two-story at the edge of town that's now a legal office. No matter. Neil was here. And sometimes, he's here still. In Omimi. In our neck of the woods.

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The Supremes did that in March of 1967, laying down The Happening and this one, Reflections, from YorkWorthOldies.com, the fantastic Kawartha Time Machine.

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4: 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And I'm sure that washboard Hank Fisher would be fine being identified as a local yokel. He has given us so much joy over decades, over the years. And he gave us joy with this. This is the love.

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You see, she looked in my hand and told me that my baby would always be true. And yet, in my heart I knew, dear, that somebody else was kissing you.

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4: Well, don't you have an opening line?
5: Hi, I'm extremely wealthy.
6: How about later in my place?
4: You're married, Herb.
5: Oh, yeah.

0: And now,
1: time machine.
2: It may look like the same old place after a thorough house cleaning, but it's not. At a cost of $5 million, the expanded chamber has entered the television age. It's a technical triumph for the crew who created the broadcast system in half the time the experts considered minimum. They've met today's deadline so effectively, the casual observer will hardly notice the change, at least until he begins to perspire under the hot new lights. These, incidentally, aren't your real MPs, but a group of interested volunteers who sat in when the system got its first trial late yesterday. The four automatic cameras are inconspicuous, and even the four that are manned for the time being are almost hidden behind curtains. But behind that, the setup looks like your neighbor's garage. Next year, the control room will be moved into a hidden gallery high above the house. But right now, the hands that run the system are in cramped and temporary basement quarters. In here, they choose which of eight possible pictures will go into Parliament's permanent record and be available to TV outlets for broadcast. There'll be carefully controlled close-ups of the members speaking. Other members, dozing or heckling or chatting or absent, just won't be shown. That could be considered unfair comment or editorializing. In the midst of another shambles in a building some 200 yards away, the sound and picture are recorded. Jammed amidst their tapes and wires and storage cartons are about half of the 30 new people who run the whole recording system. It's here that your television station or network will find the particular question or answer or speech clip it chooses to broadcast to the public. Some think it will change the very way that Parliament works, making performers out of members and TV drama out of serious debate. Likely not, but at the very least, it will drastically change what Canadians see and know of the system that governs them inside these doors.
0: Time machine.

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0: That's right, time for a lost and found forgotten fave as we mine the archives for forgotten favorites and classics. Hopefully we didn't play this within the last month or so in the crisis of all the flooding in our own area as well as up north and in the hills and elsewhere. But it is a classic Cash song, and this has history to it from his boyhood youth, 5 feet high and rising.
1: How high's the water, mama? 2 feet high and rising. How high's the water, papa? She said it's 2 feet high and rising. But we can make it to the road in a homemade boat, 'cause that's the only thing we got left that'll float. It's all

rising. How high's the water, Papa? She said it's 3 feet high and rising. Well, the hives are gone, I lost my bees. Chickens are sleeping in the willow trees. Cows in water up past her knees. 3 feet high and rising.

0: The Kawatha Time Machine remembers.
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0: And now, time machine.
1: 400 miles off the coast of Newfoundland, the great ship went down after striking an iceberg. Never a trace was found. That mystery was explained today. The Titanic is 2.5 miles beneath the surface. Scientists in a miniature submarine made the discovery early this morning. Mark Gage reports.
2: The Titanic sank on April 15, 1912. From that day on, scientists and treasure hunters have scoured the North Atlantic looking for the ship. But no one ever found even a trace of the massive 880-foot steel hull. Until today. At 2 o'clock this morning, Dr. Robert Ballard, leading a scientific expedition on board the research ship Knorr, found the wreckage 2.5 miles below.
3: We came on it early this morning. It just bang, there it was, right on top of it. We went right through the whole debris field. It was a rather dicey 20 minutes. And then we decided that we were at the extreme end of our tracking.
2: It was the Titanic's maiden voyage. The British-owned passenger ship was the biggest and most luxurious of its time. It carried the cream of North American society. It was also fast. But that proved to be a major factor in the ship's destruction. The captain ignored warnings that he was sailing straight into a field of icebergs. The ship was traveling at full speed, 25 knots. Then, about 400 miles off Newfoundland, after only 5 days at sea, the Titanic hit an iceberg. It tore a 300-foot gash in her side. The mighty ship went down in less than 3 hours. More than 1,500 people died. Only 713 survived. Today, they found the wreckage.
3: The conclusion, we went smack dab over a gorgeous boiler. I mean, just straight out of all the books. And there's a, it's just a huge area. So we decided that we would pull up and get above it all.
2: There are 47 people on this latest expedition, scientists and technicians from all over the world. But the purpose of the expedition was not only to locate the Titanic. Its primary goal was to test sophisticated deep-sea exploration equipment, similar to state-of-the-art technology used to recently locate the sunken wreckage of an Air India jet off the Irish coast. The research ship Knorr found the Titanic in pieces. A field of debris 500 meters long and 300 meters wide lies on the ocean floor. But researchers say the real work begins now. At this point, they don't know what state or position the bulk of the ship is in.
3: Our initial reaction was excitement, then a coming down off of that to realize that we had found a ship where 1,500 people had died. A lot of us who had researched it for so many years, the Titanic has taken on more than a shipwreck. It was a true a disaster, and to finally put those souls to rest was a very nice feeling.
2: The ship's vaults are believed to contain millions of dollars worth of gold, diamonds, and other precious jewels. But the people who found her have no intention of raising the ship. They intend to ask the United Nations to declare it an underwater memorial. Search organizers consider the discovery of the Titanic the biggest find of the century. It'll take months, perhaps even years, before the exploration team completes their underwater investigations. Over the next few days, there'll be pictures of the Titanic from the ocean floor. A glimpse of the past as she finally surrenders her secrets from a watery grave. Mark Gage, CTV News, St. John's.
1: 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Now, more on Hurricane Elena.
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0: The Kawatha Time Machine remembers.
1: Most of Missouri is under a flash flood watch. The same holds true for Iowa, and flooding all over. In fact, portions of Indiana at one time yesterday were under a flash flood warning. But all of that seems of little importance once you take a look at the cloud cover photograph made earlier of the United States today. And I think you'll see that once again we've fallen to the prey of political dirty dealings. And right now you can see what I'm talking about. The higher-ups have removed the border between Indiana and Ohio, making it one giant state. Personally, I'm against it. I don't know what to do about it.
2: It's quiet now in the television studios as we conclude another day of telecasting from WLWI, Indianapolis, the Avco Broadcasting Corporation. 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For now, this is Dave Letterman wishing you a pleasant good night.
3: In our Comedy Classic Spotlight today, a Looney Tune from a local yokel. And I'm sure that washboard Hank Fisher would be fine being identified as a local yokel. He has given us so much joy over decades, over the years. And he gave us joy with this. This is the love song of the dump.

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this song came out, everybody said, boy, this guy sounds like Elvis. 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

A member of this band went on to become a U.S. congressman. 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
1: Please, please, don't eat the daisies. Don't eat the daisies.
2: Well, that sounds like a reasonable request Doris Day is making, so I won't eat any daisies. But why not?
3: Don't ask stupid questions, just listen.
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2: Are they indigestible?
3: They are hilarious.
2: Daisies?
3: No, Doris Day and David Niven in Please Don't Eat the Daisies.
2: It's a movie!
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2: It's MGM's production co-starring Janice Page, Spring Byington, Richard Hayden, and the Four Little Monsters.
3: From the famous bestseller that had 50 million readers in stitches.
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3: Doris Day sings some charming new songs.
2: David Niven chases some enchanting new females.
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1: This is Gordon Gibb with another edition of the Air Files, where we celebrate the career of iconic Kawartha broadcaster, Sunshine Sean Air. You wound up in Lindsay.
2: It was the best move I ever made in broadcasting. What it amounted to was Pete ended up, he said, I really haven't got the money right now to hire you, to put you on a salary. And so he said, here's the deal. You're a good salesman. And you know Peterborough, backwards and forwards. At that time, there was no country-oriented, even a sniff of country in Peterborough. He said, you can take from 1 to 2:30. He said, I'll give you 33 and a third percent of whatever dollars you can bring into the station. So I ended up selling my show, ended up putting the rates higher than Pete had them. I don't know whether that was because he could sell a lot at $5 a spot or something, but I immediately put my spots up to $10. And, you know, before you know it, Gord, I was making more money than I had ever thought of in Peterborough.
3: Ride the time machine at your Kawartha.
1: From the Kawartha region of Ontario, Canada, bringing cottage country to the world with the best in nostalgia and the songs you've been missing.
4: He's very gallant. He's a perfect gentleman.
1: This is the fantastic Kawartha Time Machine.
4: A great dancer, and he doesn't make noises.

That's right, time for a lost and found forgotten fave as we mine the archives for forgotten favorites and classics. Hopefully we didn't play this within the last month or so in the crisis of all the flooding in our own area as well as up north, in the hills and elsewhere. But it is a classic Cash song, and this has history to it from his boyhood youth, 5 feet high and rising.

make it to the road in a homemade boat, cause that's the only thing we got left that'll float. It's already over all the wheat and oats, 2 feet high and rising. How high's the water, mama? 3 feet high and rising. How high's the water, papa? She said it's 3 feet high and rising.

0: Hello, young man. I sort of remember you from someplace. You're,
1: I'm a private sad sack.
0: Another chapter in our story, The Life of Sad Sack. We pick up our story when the sad sack was first born. The proud father looks at the tiny bundle and says to the mother,
2: "You're supposed to keep the baby, not the stork."
0: But the sad sack proves to his parents that he is a brilliant child. At the end of his very first year in school, he comes running home with the happy news.
1: Mama, I got I got skipped to the next class. They gave me a med. I've been expelled.
0: Years and romance came to the sad sack. He met the girl of his dreams. He tries to make love by serenading her. He holds her hand and sings.
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0: 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Your

0: from the Kawartha region of Ontario, Canada, bringing cottage country to the world with the best in nostalgia and the songs you've been missing.
1: This old woman was in the mirror. I didn't even recognize her.
0: The fantastic
2: Who was it?
0: Kawartha Time Machine. Lord,

0: Gilligan, the minnow's been beached.
1: Beached?
2: You're aboard the time machine.
1: When the storm was over and it was calm, you said we'd be home in no time.
0: It may take longer.
1: How are we going to get home? Look at those holes.
2: Go aboard the oldies.
1: When the passengers wake up and want to get off at the marina, what are you going to tell them?
0: Make us some

0: It's a time machine. I call it a Wayback.
1: It was the year that Slim Fast first started selling. And if you look around, you can see what a wonderful job that's done. I should talk. Laverne and Shirley and Happy Days were two of your big TV shows.
2: That's it, I'm going crazy.
1: A gentleman by the name of Harrison Ford said, "May the Force be with you." Or at least I think he was saying Force. Barbara Bach and Valerie Bertinelli were two of the babes of the day. And a British funk pop group named Heatwave would top the charts in 1977 with this.
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0: And now, Time Machine.
1: A new police chief has been chosen for Peterborough. During a press conference at the Peterborough Community Police Station this afternoon, the Peterborough Police Board announced Terry McLaren will begin his duties as chief of police October 1st. McLaren has been deputy chief for the last 2 years. The police board did not interview anyone else for the position. McLaren says he's ready for the new job.
2: I feel confident. I'll have no problem. I know I have the support of the men and women that work here, so I'm not anticipating any problems. The main challenges, as I said, lie ahead will be the new adequacy standards that are being developed for police and services, and of course, financial restraints that are being passed down to the city.
0: Time machine.

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2: Hi, this is Crazy Joe at 1333 Kenny Road, south of Ellesmere.
1: Tell us about the quality of your goods, Joe.
2: The quality is beautiful. 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It's all imported from Italy.
1: At the prices I've seen, you must be crazy.
2: Sure are crazy.
1: What about the variety?
2: Oh, we've got one of the largest variety in town.
1: That's terrific. Joe, are you as crazy as they say?
2: No, I am not crazy, but the price is crazy when normal people come to buy at crazy low prices.
1: I think you're crazy.
3: In our Comedy Classic Spotlight today, a Looney Tune from a local yokel. And I'm sure that washboard Hank Fisher would be fine being identified as a local yokel. He has given us so much joy over decades, over the years. And he gave us joy with this. This is the love song of the dump.

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Good evening, ladies and gentlemen of the sweet-scented cigar-smoking society. This is Arthur Godfrey down in Washington, D.C. Mike Mann Godfrey, Primo's capricious custodian of the calorific cantata.

0: Only the male, Herb. That's all I'll ever have for you. You're Kubota,
1: Oldies.com. Hiya, gorgeous. I'm out a couple of drinks after work.
0: Sorry, Charlie.

here's a group that weaved some pop culture from back in the 60s into a song and never looked back. Feeling Groovy, the 59th Street Bridge song from Harper's Bazaar on yourkawarthaoldies.com.

0: And now, time machine.
1: No person can call himself educated today unless he or she knows something of science and technology. He addressed various conferences on science. Scientists like Shanti Swaroop Bhatnagar and P.C. Mahalanobis were at hand to put Nehru's ideas on science and technology into practice. He believed science and technology would liberate humanity from the clutches of want and hunger. He wanted to bring freedom and opportunity to the common man, to the peasants and workers of India. His fight was against poverty, ignorance and disease. Nehru realized the solution to India's problem lay in planned economic development. Planning was essential so that the country did not waste its very limited resources.
0: Time machine.

Well, back in the day when she was having too much fun, Daddy took her T-Bird away. Nowadays, he may take her cell phone away. Here are the Beach Boys, 1964, and Fun, Fun, Fun. From your KawarthaOldies.com, the fantastic Kawartha Time.

Let me tell you a story about a boll weevil. 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But now, where they come from, nobody really knows. But this is the way the story goes. And the farmer said to the boll weevil, say, I see you on the square. And the boll weevil said to the farmer, say, yep, my whole darn family's here. We gotta have a home. We gotta have a home. Then the farmer said to the boll weevil, said, why'd you pick my farm? And the boll weevil just laughed at the farmer and said, well, we ain't gonna do you much harm, but

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Because you see, if I was a lightning bug, said, oh, I'd search the whole night through, just searching for home. 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Then the boll weevil called the farmer and said, you better sell your old machines, because when I'm through with your cotton, so you can't even buy gasoline.

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0: Kawatha Time Machine remembers.
1: Boy, what a night. I've sworn off, Mom. I swear I'll never eat chili again as long as I live. I even thought I saw two of you.
2: Yeah, well, chili will do that to you every time, son.
1: You can say that again.
3: All right. I warn you, Crab Flab. If you ever pull a lousy low-down stunt like that on me again, I'll haul you into court. Emergency hospital and hurry.
1: I thought I had a bad night. He must have really had a wild time in Phoenix.
2: Mm-hmm. Looks to me like all his big plans went up in smoke.
1: What?
2: Well, you would have had to be there.
4: Here's the latest weather forecast for Peterborough and the Kawartha Lakes for the next 7 days from the Kawartha Time Machine. Periods of heavy rain continues this morning. The high will reach around 15, with an overnight low near 6. Tomorrow stays cool and mostly cloudy. Daytime temperatures will hover near 12 before dipping to about 6 overnight. Friday brings more comfortable spring weather with plenty of cloud cover but milder air. Look for a high around 18 and a low near 7. Saturday turns warmer with a mix of sunshine and clouds, along with a chance of a few passing showers. Afternoon temperatures should climb to about 22, falling to 10 overnight. Sunday looks like the pick of the week. Early clouds should give way to a brighter sky, with a welcome high near 23 and a nighttime low around 9. Monday remains mild with a few morning showers possible, followed by variable cloudiness through the afternoon. Expect a high close to 23 once again and a low near 14. Tuesday stays mostly cloudy, but continues the warm trend. Temperatures should once again reach about 23 for a third day in a row, before easing to around 10 at night. And that's your weather from the Kawartha Time Machine.
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0: That's right, time for a lost and found forgotten fave as we mine the archives for forgotten favorites and classics. Hopefully we didn't play this within the last month or so in the crisis of all the flooding in our own area as well as up north, men in the hills, and elsewhere. But it is a classic Cash song, and this has history to it from his boyhood youth, 5 feet high and rising.
1: How high's the water, mama? 2 feet high and rising. How high's the water, papa? She said it's 2 feet high and rising. But we can make it to the road in a homemade boat, 'cause that's the only thing we got left that'll float

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Well, the hives are gone, I lost my bees. 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

0: Test. 1, 2. 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
1: Pops, Danny Baker, Pepsi, please.
0: All right.
1: Do you remember the...
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1: After 27 years in South African jails, Nelson Mandela is a free man. At 2:15 today, our time, he walked from the gates of Victor Verster prison, hand in hand with his wife Winnie. Some 500,000 people waited in Cape Town for hours to hear their leader address them for the first time in more than a quarter of a century.
2: I greet you all in the name of peace, democracy and freedom for all.
1: He walked out of Victor Verster prison this afternoon, hand in hand with his wife Winnie, after 27 years in South African jails. They waved to cheering crowds, then their convoy of cars set out on the 40-mile drive to Cape Town. Up to 500,000 of his supporters waited for hours to welcome him outside the city hall. But there was trouble in nearby streets. Looters smashed shop windows, and police opened fire with birdshot and tear gas.
0: Time Machine.

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4: 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And he's been blue since then. Now he's found somebody new. And you want him back again.

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1: One way to remember that Taco Bell serves the best Mexican food.
2: Yeah, how's that?
1: When you think of tacos, think of bells. When you think of bells, think of tacos.
2: You mean like the song we sing around Christmas, Jingle Tacos?
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1: Sí.
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1: So, of course, is our folk singing guest on today's show, Gordy Lightfoot. Gord, how do you feel about the way the folk songs are booming these days?
2: It's very good, Al. There certainly is a lot of work around for folk singers, and it's becoming quite evident. A lot of our more commercial-type folk songs are becoming quite evident in the hit parade.
1: Do you have any immediate plans for making recordings yourself now?
2: I'm working on a session right now while we're preparing it, and we should have it done, I think, before long.
1: You also write folk songs, don't you?
2: I write folk and country and western chiefly. As a matter of fact, I had one last year called Remember Me, I'm the One, which was very big across Canada for a year or so.
1: Well, next time you do a recording session, I suppose you'll be recording some of your own songs, will you not?
2: Definitely, yes.
1: Well, I hope they turn out real well for you.
3: Here's the latest weather forecast for Peterborough and the Kawartha Lakes for the next 7 days from the Kawartha Time Machine. Periods of heavy rain continues this morning. The high will reach around 15, with an overnight low near 6. Tomorrow stays cool and mostly cloudy. Daytime temperatures will hover near 12. Before dipping to about 6 overnight. Friday brings more comfortable spring weather with plenty of cloud cover but milder air. Look for a high around 18 and a low near 7. Saturday turns warmer with a mix of sunshine and clouds, along with the chance of a few passing showers. Afternoon temperatures should climb to about 22, falling to 10 overnight. Sunday looks like the pick of the week. Early clouds should give way to a brighter sky, with a welcome high near 23 and a nighttime low around 9. Monday remains mild with a few morning showers possible, followed by variable cloudiness through the afternoon. Expect a high close to 23 once again and a low near 14. Tuesday stays mostly cloudy, but continues the warm trend. Temperatures should once again reach about 23 for a third day in a row, before easing to around 10 at night. And that's your weather from the Kawartha Time Machine.

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1: This game is reaching a fever pitch, and they're really hitting each other hard. Harlamov comes over to the Soviet bench and seems to be rather exhausted from whatever check he took.
2: It was never even brought up after the game, after the series, for a long time. But I did something like that.
1: Apparently there's a fair amount of confusion as to what it's all about.
3: I thought it wasn't, you know, appropriate to do that. You know, if you got to win like that, well, I don't want to win.
4: What's the best way to get back at a team than to beat them on the scoreboard? That hurts the most.
1: Clark gets the game. There's no Soviet penalty.
5: Well, I said to Bobby after the game, you should have did it in the first game.
2: Paul Henderson brought it out that he didn't want his grandson seeing somebody do like I had done. And I said, Paul, I understand. I said, but I got a grandson who's same age as your grandson playing, and I wouldn't want him to turn on a teammate like you did.
6: I never played that way, and so we're all different. And so I'm not going to criticize anybody anymore.
7: It's really funny how Americans think of Canadians as the most polite people on earth and Russians think of them as bloodthirsty animals because all we know is hockey.
1: Foster, I can't believe it. Down in that ice, it's just sheer war. These two teams are going at it. They're not sparing the lumber. They're not sparing the body.
2: It wasn't really hockey. It was war on ice and two different cultures, two different ways of playing the game. And I didn't care when I did it, and I don't care now.
1: 8 seconds left in the game. 3-2 for Canada. The Canadian fans are going wild as the puck is into the Canadian blue line. Peter Mahovlich dragging the puck. 2 seconds. 1 second. And the game is over. And Canada have defeated the Soviets for the second time in the series and get right back into the competition.
0: Time Machine.

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3: 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And I'm sure that washboard Hank Fisher would be fine being identified as a local yokel. He has given us so much joy over decades, over the years. And he gave us joy with this. This is the love song of the dump.

0: So it's a little cold right now, and I know everybody's really eager, and it's just a little too early to come out.
1: Well, it is May. The long weekend is coming up, a weekend when you normally might expect to get going, at least in the garden. But then again, the long weekend is early this year, while the weather has been slow to warm. Even the pros and the plant suppliers have been grousing over this.
2: I've only been out in my own garden a couple of times. It's been so cold.
1: Which means we're not the only ones feeling it.
2: So that's been a challenge for me to determine, am I going to go ahead with that plant sale, which involves like a week or two of digging and splitting plants.
1: Thus, the mantra from those in the know is to wait a bit longer. For example,
0: when you see the lilacs blooming on those trees, put your annuals out.
1: And there you go. With that, good morning from the Kawartha Time Machine here in the Eastern Time Zone, where local news is all we do. This is Gordon Gibbon from Peterborough, the Kawartha Lakes, and the Haliburton Highlands. Today's headlines for Wednesday, May 13th. From Peterborough overnight, a decent weather day for day one of the Peterborough leg of Pedal for Hope yesterday, with officers and support staff kicking off the Peterborough leg, as they always have, at Westmount Public School, as well as St. John Catholic Elementary School, with the two schools combined, along with their staff and students, raising more than $16,000 for the cause. This reporter is proud to have been invited to ride on the Haliburton leg for the very first Pedal for Hope. And I still have my hat. A planned demolition has begun on the Martin House, a large derelict 1930s home at 1400 Monaghan Road. Demolition began Monday with the roof of the garage. By early yesterday morning, the garage was demolished and temporary fencing erected, but the house remained standing. A hygienist and inspector from the Ontario Ministry of Labour had attended the Martin House on Monday following a complaint. One stop work order was issued to the contractor, and one requirement was issued to the property owner. No details were provided as to the reason, but asbestos is known to be in the Century Home and is being removed according to provincial environmental, health, and safety regulations. Meantime, the redevelopment plans for the property have been updated now from an apartment complex to five separate building lots. In brief, needed track repairs have forced the Riverview Park and Zoo to delay the opening of the miniature train ride. It's typically open for the long weekend in May, but not this year. And reaction is coming in from City Council's approval of $57 million as seed funding from the city in order to attract investment partners and other funding streams for a new sports and entertainment center.
3: One of the things that they would ask is the municipality making a commitment?
1: Well, now it has. But some, including Councillor Alex Burke, who voted against the motion, remain surprised at the outcome.
4: I was really surprised with some of the more fiscally conservative councillors that supported it because of the huge impacts that it's going to have on our budget, on the amount we're able to borrow, on our capital projects. It's not that I don't support the complex as a plan, but I think the way that it should be done, it should come back to council with confirmed funding streams from the other private partnerships.
1: And reaction from the street is mixed.
5: That sounds like a lot of money. I'm not gonna lie. It sounds like something that we could have used that money for something else.
6: In theory, it sounds like a good thing. I know it would bring a lot of other business to the city, a lot of tournaments and stuff.
7: That's a great idea, but I think it's not for now. It's not, I think, logical to do that. I would address it more on the immediate problem that we need to solve here in downtown Peterborough, which are the homelessness and support for the local businesses.
8: I don't know who was asking for a pickleball court when that idea came up. I don't know who's asking for an arena now in the city. I know about a lot of issues that people are concerned about who live here in Peterborough. An arena is not one of them. Certainly not. Not even up there.
1: For his part, Mayor Jeff Leal, who still hasn't said if he's running for a second term as mayor, remains bullish about the need, the vision, and the potential.
3: It's so important that we get this project going now because, in my view, this will lead to incredible revitalization to downtown Peterborough. And remember, the downtown is the heart of our community.
1: And we thank Global News Peterborough for the audio. From Lindsay in the Kay Lakes, the emergency crews responded to a structure fire in the area of Ardmore Avenue in Lindsay yesterday afternoon. Members of the Kawartha Lakes Police Service and Kawartha Lakes Fire Rescue Service were called to the scene and remained actively working to contain the fire for some time. Kawartha Land Trust is announcing two new protected properties, bringing its total nature reserves to 50 comprising more than 9,100 acres across Kawartha Lakes and Peterborough County. The acquisitions come in concert with the Land Trust's 25th anniversary year. The city of Kay Lakes will soon be taking a hard stance when it comes to the municipality's separate source organics program. Beginning June 15th, Bob Cajun, Fenlon Falls, Lindsay, and Omemia residents who are participants in the organics program will see their collection move to their regular garbage day. Residents must ensure there are no organics in their garbage bags. Food scraps and other compostable materials must be placed in the organics bin or a backyard composter where they can be turned into compost instead of going to landfill. From the Highlands, Dysart Councillor Pat Casey believes financial pressure felt within the county's four townships has more to do with continued downloading of necessary services from the Ontario government than local mismanagement. He asked of the county CAO if the province provided money to support social service, child care, housing, and health programming that had been handed down to the lower level from the province. CAO Gary Dyke, who had been presenting about a new governance and affordability study County Council has commissioned, indicated they do, but it's rarely enough to cover the full cost of delivery. Dyke suggested the imbalance is one of the reasons why a county review is so important. Those are your headlines for Wednesday, May 13th. Source material today from the Peterborough Examiner, Global News Peterborough, Harrison Perkins Media, The Lindsay Advocate, Kawartha 411, Kawartha Lakes This Week Online, and The Highlander. Still ahead, the Kawartha Sports Beat.
9: 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It's time for the Mouseketeers!
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14: Roy,

0: the Kawartha Sports Machine, five Kawartha artistic swimming and recreational athletes traveled to Burlington on May the 9th to compete in the Ignite Invitational Rec Competition and Water Show. The athletes were participants in both the individual and routine events. Rory Gerard, Cecilia Kiley, and Alice Murison began by performing in the Level 1 individual skills event, earning certificates of each skill outlining their level of success. Coach Holly Bosnell said the trio did very well for their first time ever competing in a competition-like event. Meantime, Maisie Restland and Olivia Murison participated in the Level 2 individual skills event, also earning certificates for each of their respective skills. Well done. Now with that, you're up to date on what's been happening in the Kawartha region and the Haliburton Highlands. Gordon Gibb reporting. Still ahead, your Kawartha regional weather forecasts. A wet day today. All that and more on the Time Machine.
1: It's bad enough being told that your 3-year-old

0: Buy a Volvo and keep it a long time. Then you can get out from under car payments and car salesmen for a while.
1: These are the John Badham Archives, the strictly personal commentaries.
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3: A worrisome word regarding an old friend and a well-known football figure, the former coach of the Toronto Argonauts, Leo Cahill, not in very good health. Hundreds of stories about Leo. Cahill used to visit the Kawarthas often. A little fishing, a little rest, many new friends. As a football coach, he took the approach his players were the underdogs. No one believed they were any good. He cajoled them to prove otherwise. The days of Simons and Ramey and Tricky Dick Thornton, Luster, Prophet, Theismann, Big Gene Mack, Harrington, the list of star players was endless. Leo and his Argos filled CNE Stadium in those days. The fans loved the Renegades in double blue. What Argo fan will ever forget the famous Leon McQuay fumble in the Grey Cup game against Calgary? I was on the Argo sidelines standing beside Leo when McQuay fumbled in the dying moments deep in Calgary territory, snuffing out a chance for a field goal in a Grey Cup. And when things got bad, fans would chant, "Goodbye, Leo." He was fired and he was hired, and his brand of swaggering football was something. Leo's now 83 and in ill health. As many fans are pulling for him. A brief thought. Leo Cahill deserves to be in the Football Hall of Fame. Now. I'm John Badham, Strictly Personal.
2: 2 years after this commentary aired, Leo Cahill was elected to the Ontario Sports Hall of Fame. But he was never elected to the Canadian Football Hall of Fame. Leo Cahill died in 2018.
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11: Here's your Checkmate weather report.
12: It's been a wet day so far, and that will continue with showers off and on today. Not as heavy rain as we experienced overnight and in the early morning hours, but rain nonetheless, and there's a chance for a thunderstorm at some point this afternoon. A high of 16, overnight cloudy, chance for showers at 40%, a low of 4. For tomorrow, cloudy and rain once again, at 40% once again, 13 for the high, 4 tomorrow, a low of 8. Friday, things begin to improve, a mix of sun and cloud with a high of 20, so warmer, a low with a cloudy sky of 8. The weekend, not too bad, mix of sun and cloud on Saturday with a slight chance for showers in the mix with a high of 22, a low of 8. Sunday, sun cloud mix again, 22 for the high, a low once again of 8. For Monday, sun cloud mix along with a slight chance for rain, 24 for the high. That's the highest it's been in some time. A low with clouds and a possibility of showers of 15 overnight. And for Tuesday, a cloudy day once again, with again a slight chance for rain and a high of 21. That's above our normal high of 19 for this time of year.
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Neil Diamond and Cracklin' Rosie from the fantastic Kawartha Time Machine. Been a crackling bit of rain the last several hours. Dare say some people have been going down to check their basements, even though the ground is now completely thawed and saturation takes longer to occur, but still, a wet day today. And possibly a thunderstorm to get back to that crackling, if you will. 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
1: This is the wonderful story of the boy who never grew up and his high-flying adventures with Wendy, John, Michael, Nana, Tiger Lily, the Lost Boys, and everyone's favorite heroine, the magical, mischievous Tinkerbell.
8: A pixie. 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
5: A jealous female can be tricked into anything.
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11: For the 13th of May, here's the almanac. Morgan Wallen, country star, 33 today. Darius Rucker of Hootie and the Blowfish fame is 60. Stevie Wonder is 76 today. The late Mary Wells, born in 1943. The late Ritchie Valens, of course, in 1941. Stephen Colbert is 62. Robert Pattinson is 40. And the late B. Arthur from Maud and the Golden Girls, born in 1922. She passed in 2009. On TV and radio, 1959, the Kraft Music Hall with Milton Berle airs for the last time on NBC. 1977, Howard Stern begins his professional broadcast career on radio in New York. In music, 2012, Booker T and the MGs, famed bassist Donald Duck Dunn, died in his sleep after playing a show at the Blue Note nightclub in Tokyo the night prior. He had been in the country as part of an ongoing tour with Steve Cropper and Eddie Floyd. 2011, Bob Dylan's Like a Rolling Stone was voted as Dylan's best ever song by a poll in Rolling Stone magazine. 2008, Frank Sinatra wearing a hat became a 42-cent postage stamp in honor of the chairman. The design showed a 1950s vintage image of Sinatra in his famed fedora. 2003, Michael Jackson launched a court case suing Motown Records over unpaid royalties because of the music that he did with the Jackson 5 in the 60s and 70s. He also claimed his music had been used in TV ads without his permission. 1985, The Boss. Bruce Springsteen married Julianne Phillips in Oregon. Phillips filed for divorce 3 years later. Didn't last too long. 1978, Boney M. were number one with Rivers of Babylon. 1971, Stevie Wonder on his 21st birthday received all his childhood earnings. Despite having earned $30 million by that point, he received a paltry $1 million. Such were the contracts of that era. In 1967, Diana Ross and the Supremes scored their 10th number one single with a song that was happening, and it was happening. And the title, no less. 1967, 10th number one for the Super Supremes.

For years, it was the secret as to who Carly Simon was singing about, and "You're So Vain," and then, well, we don't really want to know. It's more fun just to speculate. Here's Carly Simon, "You're So Vain." YourKawarthaOldies.com.

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This is their other claim to fame. 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
1: This is Bert Simon speaking from Manila, and this time I've got a real scoop for you. Manila has just been bombed. In fact, right now it is being bombed. And without warning, Japanese bombers started bombing Fort William McKinley, Nichols Airfield, and the RCA transmitting station.
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1: So it's a little cold right now, and I know everybody's really eager, and it's just a little too early to come out.
2: Well, it is May. The long weekend is coming up, a weekend when you normally might expect to get going, at least in the garden. But then again, the long weekend is early this year, while the weather has been slow to warm. Even the pros and the plant suppliers have been grousing over this.
3: I've only been out in my own garden a couple of times. It's been so cold.
2: Which means we're not the only ones feeling it.
3: So that's been a challenge for me to determine, am I going to go ahead with that plant sale, which involves like a week or two of digging and splitting plants.
2: Thus, the mantra from those in the know is to wait a bit longer. For example,
1: when you see the lilacs blooming on those trees, put your annuals out.
2: And there you go. With that, good morning from the Kawartha Time Machine here in the Eastern Time Zone, where local news is all we do. This is Gordon Gibbon from Peterborough, the Kawartha Lakes, and the Haliburton Highlands. Today's headlines for Wednesday, May 13th. From Peterborough overnight, a decent weather day for day one of the Peterborough leg of Pedal for Hope yesterday, with officers and support staff kicking off the Peterborough leg, as they always have, at Westmount Public School, as well as St. John Catholic Elementary School, with the two schools combined, along with their staff and students, raising more than $16,000 for the cause. This reporter is proud to have been invited to ride on the Haliburton leg for the very first Pedal for Hope. And I still have my hat. A planned demolition has begun on the Martin House, a large derelict 1930s home at 1400 Monaghan Road. Demolition began Monday with the roof of the garage. By early yesterday morning, the garage was demolished and temporary fencing erected, but the house remained standing. A hygienist and inspector from the Ontario Ministry of Labour had attended the Martin House on Monday following a complaint. One stop work order was issued to the contractor, and one requirement was issued to the property owner. No details were provided as to the reason, but asbestos is known to be in the Century Home and is being removed according to provincial environmental, health, and safety regulations. Meantime, the redevelopment plans for the property have been updated now from an apartment complex to five separate building lots. In brief, needed track repairs have forced the Riverview Park and Zoo to delay the opening of the miniature train ride. It's typically open for the long weekend in May, but not this year. And reaction is coming in from City Council's approval of $57 million as seed funding from the city in order to attract investment partners and other funding streams for a new sports and entertainment center.
4: One of the things that they would ask is the municipality making a commitment?
2: Well, now it has. But some, including Councillor Alex Burke, who voted against the motion, remain surprised at the outcome.
5: I was really surprised with some of the more fiscally conservative councillors that supported it because of the huge impacts that it's going to have on our budget, on the amount we're able to borrow on our capital projects. It's not that I don't support the complex as a plan, but I think the way that it should be done, it should come back to council with confirmed funding streams from the other private partnerships.
2: And reaction from the street is mixed.
6: That sounds like a lot of money. I'm not gonna lie. It sounds like something that we could use that money for something else.
7: In theory, it sounds like a good thing. I know it would bring a lot of other business to the city, a lot of tournaments and stuff.
8: That's a great idea, but I think it's not for now. It's not, I think, logical to do that. I would address it more on the immediate problem that we need to solve here in downtown Peterborough, which are the homelessness, and support for the local businesses.
9: I don't know who was asking for a pickleball court when that idea came up. I don't know who's asking for an arena now in the city. I know about a lot of issues that people are concerned about who live here in Peterborough. An arena is not one of them. Certainly not. Not even up there.
2: For his part, Mayor Jeff Leal, who still hasn't said if he's running for a second term as mayor, remains bullish about the need, the vision, and the potential.
10: It's so important that we get this project going now because, in my view, this will lead to incredible revitalization to downtown Peterborough. And remember, the downtown is the heart of our community.
2: And we thank Global News Peterborough for the audio. From Lindsay and the Kay Lakes, the emergency crews responded to a structure fire in the area of Ardmore Avenue in Lindsay yesterday afternoon. Members of the Kawartha Lakes Police Service and Kawartha Lakes Fire Rescue Service were called to the scene and remained actively working to contain the fire for some time. Kawartha Land Trust is announcing two new protected properties, bringing its total nature reserves to 50, comprising more than 9,100 acres across Kawartha Lakes and Peterborough County. The acquisitions come in concert with the Land Trust's 25th anniversary year. The City of Kay Lakes will soon be taking a hard stance when it comes to the municipality's separate source organics program. Beginning June 15th, Bob Cajun, Fenlon Falls, Lindsay, and Omemia residents who are participants in the organics program will see their collection move to their regular garbage day. Residents must ensure there are no organics in their garbage bags. Food scraps and other compostable materials must be placed in the organics bin or a backyard composter where they can be turned into compost instead of going to landfill. From the Highlands, Dysart Councillor Pat Casey believes financial pressure felt within the county's four townships has more to do with continued downloading of necessary services from the Ontario government than local mismanagement. He asked of the county CAO if the province provided money to support social service, child care, housing, and health programming that have been handed down to the lower level from the province. CAO Gary Dyke, who had been presenting about a new governance and affordability study County Council has commissioned, indicated they do, but it's rarely enough to cover the full cost of delivery. Dyke suggested the imbalance is one of the reasons why a county review is so important. Those are your headlines for Wednesday, May 13th. Source material today from the Peterborough Examiner, Global News Peterborough, Harrison Perkins Media, The Lindsay Advocate, Kawartha 411, Kawartha Lakes This Week Online, and The Highlander. Still ahead, the Kawartha Sports Beat.
0: I'd like some gasoline, please.
11: Yes, sir.
0: Dennis Day, you in a Texaco uniform?
11: My name is Rodney. Fill it up with New Sky Chief, sir.
0: But you're Dennis Day.
11: It can drive down the cost of driving and save you money.
0: Money?
12: Yes, sir. New Sky Chief does one thing better than any other leading gasoline. It keeps valves like this from getting like this. You see, with fewer harmful deposits on your valves, you can get better mileage, and the chance of expensive repairs is much less.
0: Oh, well, in that case, I'll try a gallon.
11: Gee, thanks, Mr. Benny.
0: Wait a minute. If you're not Dennis Day, how did you know I was Jack Benny?
11: Who else would buy 1 gallon?
13: Texaco sells more gasoline than anybody else. So why a new Sky Chief gasoline? Because we're first. And we have a big responsibility to drive down your cost of driving.
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15: Nowski had it, lost it. Eisenman picks it up. Eisenman moving. Blue line chance.
2: From the Kawartha Sports Machine, five Kawartha artistic swimming and recreational athletes traveled to Burlington on May the 9th to compete in the Ignite Invitational Rec Competition and Water Show. The athletes were participants in both the individual and routine events. Rory Gerard, Cecilia Kiley, and Alice Murison began by performing in the Level 1 individual skills event, earning certificates of each skill outlining their level of success. Coach Holly Bosnell said the trio did very well for their first time ever competing in a competition-like event. Meantime, Maisie Restland and Olivia Murison participated in the Level 2 individual skills event, also earning certificates for each of their respective skills. Well done. Now with that, you're up to date on what's been happening in the Kawartha region and the Haliburton Highlands. Gordon Gibb reporting. Still ahead, your Kawartha regional weather forecasts. A wet day today. All that and more on the Time Machine.
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17: All right, watch this. Okay, people, and now when I give you the cue, I want the 700-foot mountain of whipped cream to roll into Lake Michigan, which has been drained and filled with hot chocolate. Then the Royal Canadian Air Force will fly overhead towing a 10-ton maraschino cherry, which will be dropped into the whipped cream for the cheering of 25,000 extras. All right, cue the mountain. Cue the Air Force.

0: 25 years ago. A time capsule encased in a decorative tower in front of the Lindsay Public Library on December 31st of 2000 was removed and opened 25 years after the fact, and contained therein a copy of the now-defunct Lindsay Daily Post and audio tapes, one of which showcases a conversation between announcer and Fenland Falls native Dave Illman and then radio newsman turned MP Jamie Schmail on Y92, the first branding of the former CKLY 910 AM after flipping to FM a few years before. Illman and Schmail talk about the time capsule and the possibility of their conversation going into it, and what Lindsay might be like years after the fact when the time capsule was opened. Dave Illman and then station employee Jamie Schmail in a conversation from December of 2000 from the archives.
1: From the Y92 newsroom, I'm Jamie Schmail.
2: Jamie, very neat thing going on with Lindsay's Millennium Committee. Have you heard about the Millennium Time Capsule
1: putting together? You have told me a bit about it, but you can tell me more.
2: The whole idea here is in year 2000, all the fun things that they're doing, what they're putting together is a time capsule, which will be opened in 25 years. So it's not one of those ones that, you know, it's going to be opened in 100 or 200 years and we won't be around to see it. This is something that, you know, maybe in 25 years we'll have a chance to be around for its opening and hear about it. And there are some very, you know, significant things to our time that they're putting together in this thing, including an issue of the Lindsay Post from the year 1900, and a toonie, a loonie, a $1 bill, and a $2 bill, and a commemorative train whistle from the Trans-Canada Trail Relay, and lots of other neat things as well. And so I suggested to the Millennium Committee, why don't we put in a tape of the Y92 broadcast day?
1: Not a bad idea.
2: 25 years from now, people will find out about the elections that we're facing in the next little while, you know, who some of the candidates are, and other news events that are going on, the popular music of the day, dorks like you and me on the radio. Okay, whatever. So actually, we're recording this right now, and what we're doing now and throughout the day today will be put in the time capsule, and in 25 years, people will open it up and hopefully listen to it.
1: Let's hope so.
2: So what you're saying is going down in history right now.
1: Right now.
2: I'm just wondering if you had any important words of wisdom to impart on the people 25 years from now.
1: Let's hope in 25 years from now, the Toronto Maple Leafs have won a Stanley Cup.
2: Not bad.
1: Thank you.
2: And they're going, Toronto what?
1: Who?
2: Oh, they moved to Wyoming years ago.
1: Hartford.
2: You know, I thought that, yeah, that's a pretty good one. We'll hope that we've seen a Leaf Stanley Cup by now. And, you know, we could complain about gas prices. Run off the top of our head, 76.9 cents a liter, most stations right now.
1: Yes.
2: They could be laughing at that in 25 years.
1: Yeah, they could be paying like $7 a liter.
2: Or something like that. Or going gas.
1: Yeah, gas. I have a battery in my car.
2: Pioneers. Yeah. You guys are crazy.
1: Medieval times here.
2: So I got a couple of things that I would like to put down in history for the Millennium Time Capsule as well, and the tape that we're making right now. And one is, gosh golly, guys, I hope that you're able to play a cassette in 25 years.
1: Good point.
2: Hope that's a possibility. And just one more thing.
3: My friend's crazy.
1: That was your one thing.
2: My friend's crazy. That would be you.
1: That would be me. I thought that was me.
2: Have the headlights on this morning. It's Dave and Phil Collins on Y92 FM.
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7: Ahoy there. Step lively now and come aboard the most glamorous houseboat that never sailed the seven seas. 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Troy Donahue as Sandy Winfield II, Van Williams as Ken Madison, Lee Patterson as Dave Thorne and their gal friends, Diane McBain as Daphne Dutton, and Margarita Sierra as Cha-Cha O'Brien.
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10: Here's your

weather. It's been a wet day so far, and that will continue with showers off and on today. Not as heavy rain as we experienced overnight and in the early morning hours. But rain nonetheless, and there's a chance for a thunderstorm at some point this afternoon. A high of 16, overnight cloudy, a chance for showers at 40%, a low of 4. For tomorrow, cloudy and rain once again, at 40% once again, 13 for the high. For tomorrow, a low of 8. Friday, things begin to improve, a mix of sun and cloud with a high of 20, so warmer, a low with a cloudy sky of 8. The weekend, not too bad. Mix of sun and cloud on Saturday with a slight chance for showers in the mix with a high of 22, a low of 8. Sunday, sun-cloud mix again, 22 for the high, a low once again of 8. For Monday, sun-cloud mix along with a slight chance for rain, 24 for the high. That's the highest it's been in some time. A low with clouds and a possibility of showers of 15 overnight. And for Tuesday, a cloudy day once again, with again a slight chance for rain and a high of 21. That's above our normal high of 19 for this time of year.

Elvis Presley and Good Luck Charm. Well, he was a writer, but also, boy, could he play guitar. And Mason Williams scored a top 10 hit with this, Classical Gas. And it was a gas on the time machine.

His first was Sweet Little Sheila back in 1962, and this is single number 9, released in 1969. Tommy Rowe and Dizzy on YourKawarthaOldies.com, the fantastic.

0: Kawatha Time Machine remembers.
1: This is a tense moment at the launching base as the huge Atlas missile with the man-carrying Mercury capsule is prepared for the shot. Now, for the first time, this most powerful rocket is to be launched from a railroad car. The new Lionel Mercury capsule launching car. The astronaut is moved to the capsule hatch by the new Lionel cherry picker car. It moves off. The countdown begins. Nearby at the new Lionel heliport, a Navy copter takes off to make the recovery. The countdown proceeds. 4, 3, 2, 1. And the liftoff. The capsule separates and settles gently to Earth by parachute. And you control the action. Remember, boy, you're the boss on land, in the air, and under the sea when you own Lionel Trains.
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3: Lone Journey, heard every weekday morning on ABC, unveils the heartbreak of three lonely people. It's a lone journey for Sydney McKenzie because she's married to Lansing and in love with Wolf. Will Sydney regret her decision to stick by her husband at all costs? She and Lansing have been marooned in Wolf's ranch house by a raging snowstorm. Sydney has pneumonia, Lansing a broken arm. Both need care. Care that Wolf is willing to give, but which Lansing resents because of his seething jealousy of the man who was once married to his wife. But Lansing's jealousy has jumped the bounds of common sense. He struck Wolf in an unreasonable rage. He tried to burn the penicillin intended for Sydney because Wolf was going to administer it. In striking out at Wolf, will Lansing destroy what he's trying so desperately to keep, Sydney's love? Hear Lone Journey over ABC today. Pauline Frederick is heard Monday at this time. This program came from New York. This is the American Broadcasting Company.

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Well, John Lennon once famously said that they preferred Ann Murray's version of the Beatles' You Won't See Me than the Beatles' own version. How's that for a compliment? Here's Ann Murray from back in 1974. You're going to oldies.com. Fantastic fourth.

0: And now, Time Machine.
1: It's off on the board. Pikulov, near the back of the line. 1 second left. And the game is over. Canada has come through. And they get a tremendous ovation, a well-deserved one as they leave.
2: But the Canadian team came through. Here to pull it out on the last game in Moscow with the final score, Canada 4 and the Soviets 3. This is game 7 from Moscow.

0: YourKawarthaOldies.com. 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
1: So it's a little cold right now, and I know everybody's really eager, and it's just a little too early to come out.
2: Well, it is May. The long weekend is coming up. A weekend when you normally might expect to get going, at least in the garden. But then again, the long weekend is early this year, while the weather has been slow to warm. Even the pros and the plant suppliers have been grousing over this.
3: I've only been out in my own garden a couple of times. It's been so cold.
2: Which means we're not the only ones feeling it.
3: So that's been a challenge for me to determine, am I going to go ahead with that plant sale, which involves like a week or two of digging and splitting plants.
2: Thus, the mantra from those in the know is to wait a bit longer. For example,
1: when you see the lilacs blooming on those trees, put your annuals out.
2: And there you go. With that, good morning from the Kawartha Time Machine here in the Eastern Time Zone, where local news is all we do. This is Gordon Gibbon from Peterborough, the Kawartha Lakes, and the Haliburton Highlands. Today's headlines for Wednesday, May 13th. From Peterborough overnight, a decent weather day for day one of the Peterborough leg of Pedal for Hope yesterday, with officers and support staff kicking off the Peterborough leg, as they always have, at Westmount Public School, as well as St. John Catholic Elementary School, with the two schools combined, along with their staff and students, raising more than $16,000 for the cause. This reporter is proud to have been invited to ride on the Haliburton leg for the very first Pedal for Hope. And I still have my hat. A planned demolition has begun on the Martin House, a large derelict 1930s home at 1400 Monaghan Road. Demolition began Monday with the roof of the garage. By early yesterday morning, the garage was demolished and temporary fencing erected, but the house remained standing. A hygienist and inspector from the Ontario Ministry of Labour had attended the Martin House on Monday following a complaint. One stop work order was issued to the contractor and one requirement was issued to the property owner. No details were provided as to the reason, but asbestos is known to be in the Century home and is being removed according to provincial environmental, health, and safety regulations. Meantime, the redevelopment plans for the property have been updated now from an apartment complex to five separate building lots. In brief, needed track repairs have forced the Riverview Park and Zoo to delay the opening of the miniature train ride. It's typically open for the long weekend in May, but not this year. And reaction is coming in from City Council's approval of $57 million as seed funding from the city in order to attract investment partners and other funding streams for a new sports and entertainment center.
4: One of the things that they would ask is the municipality making a commitment?
2: Well, now it has. But some, including Councillor Alex Burke, who voted against the motion, remain surprised at the outcome.
5: I was really surprised with some of the more fiscally conservative councillors that supported it because of the huge impacts that it's going to have on our budget, on the amount we're able to borrow, on our capital projects. It's not that I don't support the complex as a plan, but I think the way that it should be done, it should come back to council with confirmed funding streams from the other private partnerships.
2: And reaction from the street is mixed.
6: That sounds like a lot of money. I'm not gonna lie. It sounds like something that we could have used that money for something else.
7: In theory, it sounds like a good thing. I know it would bring a lot of other business to the city, a lot of tournaments and stuff.
8: That's a great idea, but I think it's not for now. It's not, I think, logical to do that. I would address it more on the immediate problem that we need to solve here in downtown Peterborough, which are the homelessness and support for the local businesses.
9: I don't know who was asking for a pickleball court when that idea came up. I don't know who's asking for an arena now in the city. I know about a lot of issues that people are concerned about who live here in Peterborough. An arena is not one of them. Certainly not. Not even up there.
2: For his part, Mayor Jeff Leal, who still hasn't said if he's running for a second term as mayor, remains bullish about the need, the vision, and the potential.
10: It's so important that we get this project going now because, in my view, this will lead to incredible revitalization to downtown Peterborough. And remember, the downtown is the heart of our community.
2: And we thank Global News Peterborough for the audio. From Lindsay in the Kay Lakes, the emergency crews responded to a structure fire in the area of Ardmore Avenue in Lindsay yesterday afternoon. Members of the Kawartha Lakes Police Service and Kawartha Lakes Fire Rescue Service were called to the scene and remained actively working to contain the fire for some time. Kawartha Land Trust is announcing two new protected properties, bringing its total nature reserves to 50, comprising more than 9,100 acres across Kawartha Lakes and Peterborough County. The acquisitions come in concert with the Land Trust's 25th anniversary year. The City of Kay Lakes will soon be taking a hard stance when it comes to the municipality's separate source organics program. Beginning June 15th, Bob Cajun, Fenlon Falls, Lindsay, and Omenia residents who are participants in the organics program will see their collection move to their regular garbage day. Residents must ensure there are no organics in their garbage bags. Food scraps and other compostable materials must be placed in the organics bin or a backyard composter where they can be turned into compost instead of going to landfill. From the Highlands, Dysart Councillor Pat Casey believes financial pressure felt within the county's four townships has more to do with continued downloading of necessary services from the Ontario government than local mismanagement. He asked of the county CAO if the province provided money to support social service, child care, housing, and health programming that have been handed down to the lower level from the province. CAO Gary Dyke, who had been presenting about a new governance and affordability study County Council has commissioned, indicated they do, but it's rarely enough to cover the full cost of delivery. Dyke suggested the imbalance is one of the reasons why a county review is so important. Those are your headlines for Wednesday, May 13th. Source material today from the Peterborough Examiner, Global News Peterborough, Harrison Perkins Media, The Lindsay Advocate, Kawartha 411, Kawartha Lakes This Week Online, and The Highlander. Still ahead, the Kawartha Sports Beat.
11: Attention. To help carry on our important work, I want you to join the Secret Squadron and wear this official badge and have this secret decoder. Following each week's adventure, I'll send an important secret message, and only Secret Squadron members who have decoders can decode them. Also, later I'll tell you the simple rules for joining the Secret Squadron, but you must promise to do as I do. Keep yourself healthy and mentally alert. And drink Ovaltine every day. It's the official drink of the Secret Squadron. We Secret Squadron members know chocolate-flavored Ovaltine helps give us what we need for rocket power. Yes, just as a rocket adds thrust during takeoff, Ovaltine can add the kind of nourishment so important for rocket power. We drink Ovaltine hot for breakfast.
12: 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C-H-A-X.
13: Kremski had it, lost it, Eisenman picks it up. Eisenman moving, blue line chance.
2: From the Kawartha Sports Machine, five Kawartha artistic swimming and recreational athletes traveled to Burlington on May the 9th to compete in the Ignite Invitational Rec Competition and Water Show. The athletes were participants in both the individual and routine events. Rory Gerard, Cecilia Kiley, and Alice Murison began by performing in the Level 1 individual skills event, earning certificates of each skill outlining their level of success. Coach Holly Bosnell said the trio did very well for their first time ever competing in a competition-like event. Meantime, Maisie Restland and Olivia Murison participated in the Level 2 individual skills event, also earning certificates for each of their respective skills. Well done. Now with that, you're up to date on what's been happening in the Kawartha region and the Haliburton Highlands. Gordon Gibb reporting. Still ahead, your Kawartha regional weather forecasts. A wet day today. All that and more on the Time Machine.
14: Are these ours, Grandfather?
15: Mm-hmm.
14: What are the names?
15: Swanly, Fairly.
14: You don't look much like a swan. You don't look anything like a bear. I think you're a beautiful goat. What if you give black milk?
15: You can milk Fairly.
14: But I don't know how to milk a goat.
15: Well, then it's time you learned.
14: May as well stand still. I'm going to do it. Oh, please, Swanley. Don't be so stubborn. Barley's a very warm goat, isn't she? Pretty hard work, isn't it, Grandfather? Is this the last load?
15: Not quite. The rapid's fur is thick. It'll be a hot winter.
14: We don't care if it's hard winter, do we? There's wood to keep us warm and cheese to eat and lots of hay for Swanley and Barley.
16: You know what the news is. In a minute, you're going to hear the rest of the story.
17: Let's think we can be a fly. Let us think we can be. right.
18: They're slugging it out in the middle of the ring. A right to the jaw.
19: My block is knocked off.
14: I've got a new SSP. So have I.
17: Okay, let them go. Some of the great SSP racers for 72. When you pull that T-stick, those SSP racers howl with power. Dig that action. Crush them. Smash them.
20: Crash, bang, crack them up. Put them back again. Crash, bang, smash them up. It's smash-up time, my friend.
21: Now, the rest of the story. With the Los Angeles Olympics, 1932, only weeks away, the sports world turned its attention to Evanston, Illinois. And there it

0: the country. The Illinois women's athletic team was favored to sweep the events. There was also a team from Dallas, Texas. The meet was comprised of 10 separate contests. The Dallas team was entered in 8 of those contests. First event was the discus. No one on the Dallas team was particularly good at it, but the Dallas discus thrower surprised herself and everyone else by taking fourth place and picking up 1 point. Next was the shot put. Again, nobody competing for Dallas was considered formidable. However, the Dallas shot putter shocked the spectators with a heave of 39 feet, 6.5 inches, and won the event. Other competitors began scratching their heads. And next, the baseball throw. The Dallas pitcher was the same girl who had won the event the year before, and the year before that. This year would be no different. She hurled the baseball 272 feet and 2 inches to win. Dallas finally fell down in the 100-yard dash, ran but failed to qualify for the final. But just as it appeared that Dallas's fortune had turned, the team's javelin thrower stepped up and launched that javelin 139 feet and 3 inches, almost 6 feet better than the world record. And Dallas had only begun. The team that won the next event as well, the 80-meter hurdles. In fact, in the qualifying heat, another world record was set by the Dallas runner. And then the high jump, another win for Dallas, another world record. And then the broad jump, and another Dallas victory. By day's end, the crowd was absolutely stunned. The highly favored Illinois team, 22 of the finest female athletes in the nation, had come in second. Dallas was number one. The underdog Texas team had placed in 7 of the 8 events it entered, had amassed a total of 30 points, 8 more than Illinois, had set 4 world records, and had won the meet all in only 2.5 hours. 2 weeks later, the Dallas team would make a similarly dramatic showing in the Los Angeles Olympics. But let the record books also show that Dallas, the team sponsored by the Employers Casualty Insurance Company of Dallas, Texas, that team triumphed because of a superb 20-year-old Texas athlete named Mildred Didrikson. Babe Didrikson was on that team. Babe Didrikson was the only person on that team. Babe Didrikson at Northwestern University in July of 1932 vanquished the most talented female track stars in the country, entire teams full of them, all by herself. And now you know the rest of the story.
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7: Been a wet day so far, and that will continue with showers off and on today. Not as heavy rain as we experienced overnight and in the early morning hours, but rain nonetheless, and there's a chance for a thunderstorm at some point this afternoon. A high of 16, overnight cloudy, chance for showers at 40%, a low of 4. For tomorrow, cloudy and rain once again at 40% once again, 13 for the high, 4 tomorrow, a low of 8. Friday, things begin to improve, a mix of sun and cloud with a high of 20, so warmer, a low with a cloudy sky of 8. The weekend, not too bad. Mix of sun and cloud on Saturday with a slight chance for showers in the mix with a high of 22, a low of 8. Sunday, Sun Cloud.

Mix again, 22 for the high, a low once again of 8. For Monday, sun cloud mix along with a slight chance for rain, 24 for the high. That's the highest it's been in some time. A low with clouds and a possibility of showers of 15 overnight. And for Tuesday, a cloudy day once again, with again a slight chance for rain and a high of 21. That's above our normal high of 19 for this time of year.

In our neck of the woods, just a small town on the way to somewhere. There's a subway shop and a pizza place and a diner, a car wash, a wee post office, and the LCBO at the stoplight. The Legion is where they play cards, euchre mostly. And the provincial park is but 10 minutes up the road. This is Omimi, halfway between Peterborough and Lindsay along number 7. A town in North Ontario with dream, comfort, memory to spare. Blink and you'll miss it. But not so small that the CBC's Johnny Harris came with a camera crew and spent the week one time to see what's going on and chat up the locals. Among them, Goof Whitney, a childhood friend of another lad who lived here once, who wrote that in his mind he still needs a place to go. All his changes were there. The song is Helpless. And Neil Young's changes were there, which is here in Omimi. A few years ago, he played to the hometown crowd at Coronation Hall. You might even see him around sometimes in Omimi and Peterborough too. In the summer, mostly, just walking down the street. And around here, well, he's just Neil. He used to hang with Goof when he wasn't at home in the two-story at the edge of town that's now a legal office. No matter. Neil was here. And sometimes, he's here still. In Omimi. In our neck of the woods.

This song always had a pensive feel for me, because high is number 13. In 1974, Stevie Wonder from the Tamla label and Living for the City.

0: The Kawaka Time Machine remembers.
1: Whenever the laws of any state are broken, a duly authorized organization swings into action. It may be called the state police, state troopers, militia, the rangers, or the highway patrol. These are the stories of the men whose training, skill, and courage have enforced and preserved our state laws. One of the most difficult assignments faced by law enforcement agencies is locating and apprehending the criminal who operates from behind a legitimate business front. Such a criminal team were Sid and Jenny Rollins, who 2 days before had made the down payment on a small roadside cafe.
2: Well, this is it. By this time tomorrow, we'll be in business.
3: Think we'll be ready?
2: Why not? 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
3: Lucky to catch the old man in a selling mood.
2: Are you kidding? We're giving the old coot a break. Well, Skipper, here we are. You can take off your apron and call it a day.
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5: 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Bonnie Tyler has been in the news of late after intestinal surgery, and she's been in an induced coma, seriously ill but stable, at least as of today. And we wish her a speedy recovery. Of course, she gave us Total Eclipse of the Heart, and this one, it's a heartache. Bonnie Tyler on the Time Machine.

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1: The St. Louis Blues proved to be the class of the Western Division in its first year in the NHL. Ron Schock's goal in double overtime of Game 7 of the 1968 semifinals propelled the Blues to the first of three consecutive trips to the Stanley Cup Finals. However, the Blues would not have the thrill of hoisting the cup, as the Montreal Canadiens would defeat the Blues in 1968.
0: Time Machine.

0: Kawasa Time Machine remembers.
1: If you can name just one car as beautiful and economical as a Falcon, I'll give you $1,000. 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
1: So it's a little cold right now, and I know everybody's really eager, and it's just a little too early to come out.
2: Well, it is May. The long weekend is coming up, a weekend when you normally might expect to get going, at least in the garden. But then again, the long weekend is early this year, while the weather has been slow to warm. Even the pros and the plant suppliers have been grousing over this.
3: I've only been out in my own garden a couple of times. It's been so cold.
2: Which means we're not the only ones feeling it.
3: So that's been a challenge for me to determine, am I going to go ahead with that plant sale, which involves like a week or two of digging and splitting plants.
2: Thus, the mantra from those in the know is to wait a bit longer. For example,
1: when you see the lilacs blooming on those trees, put your annuals out.
2: And there you go. With that, good morning from the Kawartha Time Machine here in the Eastern Time Zone, where local news is all we do. This is Gordon Gibbon from Peterborough, the Kawartha Lakes, and the Haliburton Highlands. Today's headlines for Wednesday, May 13th. From Peterborough overnight, a decent weather day for day one of the Peterborough leg of Pedal for Hope yesterday, with officers and support staff kicking off the Peterborough leg, as they always have, at Westmount Public School, as well as St. John Catholic Elementary School, with the two schools combined, along with their staff and students, raising more than $16,000 for the cause. This reporter is proud to have been invited to ride on the Haliburton leg for the very first Pedal for Hope. And I still have my hat. A planned demolition has begun on the Martin House, a large derelict 1930s home at 1400 Monaghan Road. Demolition began Monday with the roof of the garage. By early yesterday morning, the garage was demolished and temporary fencing erected, but the house remained standing. A hygienist and inspector from the Ontario Ministry of Labour had attended the Martin House on Monday following a complaint. One stop work order was issued to the contractor, and one requirement was issued to the property owner. No details were provided as to the reason, but asbestos is known to be in the Century Home and is being removed according to provincial environmental, health, and safety regulations. Meantime, the redevelopment plans for the property have been updated now from an apartment complex to five separate building lots. In brief, needed track repairs have forced the Riverview Park and Zoo to delay the opening of the miniature train ride. It's typically open for the long weekend in May, but not this year. And reaction is coming in from City Council's approval of $57 million as seed funding from the city in order to attract investment partners and other funding streams for a new sports and entertainment center.
4: One of the things that they would ask is the municipality making a commitment?
2: Well, now it has. But some, including Councillor Alex Burke, who voted against the motion, remain surprised at the outcome.
5: I was really surprised with some of the more fiscally conservative councillors that supported it because of the huge impacts that it's going to have on our budget, on the amount we're able to borrow on our capital projects. It's not that I don't support the complex as a plan, but I think the way that it should be done should come back to council with confirmed funding streams from the other private partnerships.
2: And reaction from the street is mixed.
6: That sounds like a lot of money. I'm not gonna lie. It sounds like something that we could use that money for something else.
7: In theory, it sounds like a good thing. I know it would bring a lot of other business to the city, a lot of tournaments and stuff.
8: That's a great idea, but I think it's not for now. It's not, I think, logical to do that. I would address it more on the immediate problem that we need to solve here in downtown Peterborough, which are the homelessness and support for the local businesses.
9: I don't know who was asking for a pickleball court when that idea came up. I don't know who's asking for an arena now in the city. I know about a lot of issues that people are concerned about who live here in Peterborough. An arena is not one of them. Certainly not. Not even up there.
2: For his part, Mayor Jeff Leal, who still hasn't said if he's running for a second term as mayor, remains bullish about the need, the vision, and the potential.
4: It's so important that we get this project going now because, in my view, this will lead to incredible revitalization to downtown Peterborough. And remember, the downtown is the heart of our community.
2: And we thank Global News Peterborough for the audio. From Lindsay in the Kay Lakes, emergency crews responded to a structure fire in the area of Ardmore Avenue in Lindsay yesterday afternoon. Members of the Kawartha Lakes Police Service and Kawartha Lakes Fire Rescue Service were called to the scene and remained actively working to contain the fire for some time. Kawartha Land Trust is announcing two new protected properties, bringing its total nature reserves to 50, comprising more than 9,100 acres across Kawartha Lakes and Peterborough County. The acquisitions come in concert with the Land Trust's 25th anniversary year. The city of Kay Lakes will soon be taking a hard stance when it comes to the municipality's separate source organics program. Beginning June 15th, Bauckhagen, Pennon Falls, Lindsay, and Omemia residents who are participants in the organics program will see their collection move to their regular garbage day. Residents must ensure there are no organics in their garbage bags. Food scraps and other compostable materials must be placed in the organics bin or a backyard composter where they can be turned into compost instead of going to landfill. From the Highlands, DISAR Councillor Pat Casey believes financial pressure felt within the county's four townships has more to do with continued downloading of necessary services from the Ontario government than local mismanagement. He asked of the county CAO if the province provided money to support social service, childcare, housing, and health programming that had been handed down to the lower level from the province. CAO Gary Dyke, who had been presenting about a new governance and affordability study County Council has commissioned, indicated they do, but it's rarely enough to cover the full cost of delivery. Dyke suggested the imbalance is one of the reasons why a county review is so important. Those are your headlines for Wednesday, May 13th. Source material today from the Peterborough Examiner, Global News Peterborough, Harrison Perkins Media, The Lindsay Advocate, Kawartha 411, Kawartha Lakes This Week Online, and The Highlander. Still ahead, the Kawartha Sports Beat.
10: Hey, you say you're getting tired of lettuce and tomato hamburgers in this town that don't quite make it?
11: Yeah!
10: You say that just once you'd like your hamburger hot and your lettuce and tomato cool and crisp all at the same time?
11: Yeah!
10: Well, I say, you got it. I'm talking McDonald's new lettuce and tomato hamburger, the McDLT.

From the Kawartha Sports Machine, five Kawartha artistic swimming recreational athletes traveled to Burlington on May the 9th to compete in the Ignite Invitational Rec Competition and Water Show. The athletes were participants in both the individual and routine events. Rory Gerard, Cecilia Kiley, and Alice Murison began by performing in the Level 1 individual skills event, earning certificates of each skill outlining their level of success. Coach Holly Bosnell said the trio did very well for their first time ever competing in a competition-like event. Meantime, Maisie Restland and Olivia Murison participated in the Level 2 individual skills event, also earning certificates for each of their respective skills. Well done. Now with that, you're up to date on what's been happening in the Kawartha region and the Haliburton Highlands. Gordon Gibb reporting. Still ahead, your Kawartha regional weather forecasts. A wet day today. All that and more on the Time Machine.

0: Where?
1: Time machine.
2: The way we were remembers Lindsay of 25 years ago. A time capsule encased in a decorative tower in front of the Lindsay Public Library on December 31st of 2000 was removed and opened 25 years after the fact, and contained therein a copy of the now-defunct Lindsay Daily Post and audio tapes, one of which showcases a conversation between announcer and Fenland Falls native Dave Illman and then radio newsman turned MP Jamie Schmale on Y92, the first branding of the former CKLY 910 AM after flipping to FM a few years before. Illman and Schmale talk about the time capsule and the possibility of their conversation going into it, and what Lindsay might be like years after the fact when the time capsule was opened. Dave Illman and then station employee Jamie Schmale in a conversation from December of 2000 from the archives.
3: From the Y92 newsroom, I'm Jamie Schmale.
4: Jamie, very neat thing going on with Lindsay's Millennium Committee. Have you heard about the Millennium Time Capsule
3: putting together? You have told me a bit about it, but you can tell me more.
4: The whole idea here is they've, year 2000, all the fun things that they're doing. What they're putting together is a time capsule, which will be opened in 25 years. So it's not one of those ones that, you know, it's going to be open in 100 or 200 years and we won't be around to see it. This is something that, you know, maybe in 25 years we'll have a chance to be around for its opening and hear about it. And there are some very, you know, significant things to our time that they're putting together in this thing, including an issue of the Lindsay Post from the year 1900 and a toonie, a loony, $1 bill and a $2 bill and a commemorative train whistle from the Trans-Canada Trail Relay and lots of other neat things as well. And so I suggested to the Millennium Committee, why don't we put in a tape of the Y92 broadcast day?
3: Not a bad idea.
4: 25.

0: we're doing now and throughout the day today will be put in the time capsule, and in 25 years, people will open it up and hopefully listen to it.
1: Let's hope so.
0: So what you're saying is going down in history right now.
1: Right now.
0: I'm just wondering if you had any important words of wisdom to impart on the people 25 years from now.
1: Let's hope in 25 years from now, the Toronto Maple Leafs have won a Stanley Cup.
0: Not bad.
1: Thank you.
0: And they're going, Toronto what?
1: Who?
0: Oh, they moved to Wyoming years ago.
1: Hartford.
0: You know, I thought that, yeah, that's a pretty good one. We'll hope that we've seen a Leaf Stanley Cup by now. And, you know, we could complain about gas prices. Run off the top of our head, 76.9 cents a liter, most stations right now.
1: Yes.
0: Could be laughing at that in 25 years.
1: Yeah, they could be paying like $7 a liter.
0: Or something like that. Or going gas.
1: Yeah, gas. I have a battery in my car.
0: Pioneers. Yeah. You guys are crazy.
1: Medieval times here.
0: So I got a couple of things that I would like to put down in history for the Millennium Time Capsule as well, and the tape that we're making right now. And one is, gosh golly, guys, I hope that you're able to play a cassette in 25 years.
1: Good point.
0: Hope that's a possibility. And just one more thing.
2: My friend's crazy.
1: That was your one thing.
0: My friend's crazy. That would be you.
1: That would be me. I thought that was me.
0: Have the headlights on this morning. It's Dave and Phil Collins on Y92 FM.
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7: That's right.
8: Well, so what do you want out of me, Charlie?
9: If you love me half as much as I
10: do. Right now. My God, somebody loves you.
9: Your cheating heart.
8: How old is she anyhow?
11: Well, she said she was 24.
8: Do you want your dinner? Here, why don't you eat it now?
11: Oh, you want to play? You want to play? Want their own meal in the morning. Where are you when Julie pukes in bed at night? You sure as hell ain't here.
8: That's right, I'm not here. I'm not singing so you can wear $30 silk shirts.
9: Sweet dream.
12: I need you to look me in the face and say, you screw up a lot, but I still love you, Charlie. I always will.
13: They fought harder, loved more, and went further than most people ever dream. The true life and love story of Patsy Cline. Jessica Lange, Ed Harris, in a film by Carol Rice. 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
14: Here's your Checkmate weather report.
6: It's been a wet day so far, and that will continue with showers off and on today. Not as heavy rain as we experienced overnight and in the early morning hours. But rain nonetheless, and there's a chance for a thunderstorm at some point this afternoon. A high of 16, overnight cloudy, chance for showers at 40%, a low of 4. For tomorrow, cloudy and rain once again, at 40% once again, 13 for the high for tomorrow, a low of 8. Friday, things begin to improve, a mix of sun and cloud with a high of 20, so warmer, a low with a cloudy sky of 8. The weekend, not too bad. Mix of sun and cloud on Saturday with a slight chance for showers in the mix with a high of 22, a low of 8. Sunday, sun-cloud mix again, 22 for the high, a low once again of 8. For Monday, sun-cloud mix along with a slight chance for rain, 24 for the high. That's the highest it's been in some time. A low with clouds and a possibility of showers of 15 overnight. And for Tuesday, a cloudy day once again, with again a slight chance for rain and a high of 21. That's above our normal high of 19 for this time of year.

Peter, Paul, and Mary, a staple of the 60s and the folk movement, now down to one surviving member of the trio. Wednesday morning from the Time Machine with Fleetwood Mac, Stevie Nicks, and Rhiannon, Will You Ever Win?

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1: I wonder why they're shooting at us.
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2: Go Wartha Oldies.
0: Bristol.
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0: murder? And why am I talking to somebody from homicide?
1: I appreciate it, sir, but my ears popping an elevator. As a matter of fact, I don't even like being this tall.
2: You know, I'm very happy you told me that.
3: Why is that?
2: Well, you know, that's what started your brother-in-law thinking that you had something to do with murdering your sister.
4: Here, I'll park the car for you, Mr. Brown.
3: Thank you. How's the box office going for tonight?
4: All sold out, sir.
3: That's great.
4: Thank you, sir.
3: I want you to check out the sound system, Luke. I want you to find me an engineer.
4: Okay.
3: While I'm performing, I want you to keep the candy hawkers and the picture sellers out of the aisles. I don't want them out there while I'm trying to do a show.
4: Well, I always do.
3: Yeah, you really on the ball, ain't you, Luke?
4: I tried, Tommy.
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6: For the 13th of May, here's the almanac, Morgan Wallen. Country star, 33 today, Darius Rucker of Hootie and the Blowfish fame is 60. Stevie Wonder is 76 today. The late Mary Wells, born in 1943. The late Richie Valens, of course, in 1941. Stephen Colbert is 62. Robert Pattinson is 40. And the late B. Arthur from Maude and the Golden Girls, born in 1922, she passed in 2009. On TV and radio, 1959, the Kraft Music Hall with Milton Berle airs for the last time on NBC. 1977, Howard Stern begins his professional broadcast career on radio in New York. In music, 2012... Booker T and the MGs, famed bassist Donald Duck Dunn, died in his sleep after playing a show at the Blue Note nightclub in Tokyo the night prior. He had been in the country as part of an ongoing tour with Steve Cropper and Eddie Floyd. 2011, Bob Dylan's Like a Rolling Stone was voted as Dylan's best ever song by a poll in Rolling Stone magazine. 2008, Frank Sinatra wearing a hat became a 42-cent postage stamp in honor of the chairman. The design showed a 1950s vintage image of Sinatra in his famed fedora. 2003, Michael Jackson launched a court case suing Motown Records over unpaid royalties because of the music that he did with the Jackson 5 in the 60s and 70s. He also claimed his music had been used in TV ads without his permission. 1985, The Boss. Bruce Springsteen married Julianne Phillips in Oregon. Phillips filed for divorce 3 years later. Didn't last too long. 1978, Boney M. were number one with Rivers of Babylon. 1971, Stevie Wonder on his 21st birthday received all his childhood earnings. Despite having earned $30 million by that point, he received a paltry $1 million. Such were the contracts of that era. In 1967, Diana Ross and the Supremes scored their 10th number one single with a song that was happening, and it was happening. And the title, no less, 1967, 10th number one for the Super Supremes.

0: And now, Time Machine.
1: Good evening, I'm Norman DePoe. You've been watching Prime Minister Lester Pearson as he stood rigidly to attention in Winnipeg last Sunday night, while some 1,250 registered delegates to the 20th Biennial Convention of the Royal Canadian Legion and perhaps 700 others sang O Canada, which Mr. Pearson suggested today would be our national anthem before the end of the current session of Parliament. He also watched as a color party of the Legion paraded past him bearing the red ensign, a flag which less than an hour later he would say no longer served our needs. He was booed and heckled as he did so.
0: Time Machine.
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1: Now tonight, you're going to twice be entertained by them. 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
7: This is the Beatles Break, This Day in Beatles History, the 13th of May, 1970, when the world premiere of the Beatles film Let It Be took place in New York. 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

0: an intimate experience with the Beatles. 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
1: 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The performance, the movie, the album, and the song. 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
4: Lone Journey, heard every weekday morning on ABC, unveils the heartbreak of three lonely people. It's a lone journey for Sydney McKenzie because she's married to Lansing and in love with Wolf. Will Sydney regret her decision to stick by her husband at all costs? She and Lansing have been marooned in Wolf's ranch house by a raging snowstorm. Sydney has pneumonia, Lansing a broken arm. Both need care, care that Wolf is willing to give, but which Lansing resents because of his seething jealousy of the man who was once married to his wife. But Lansing's jealousy has jumped the bounds of common sense. He struck Wolf in an unreasonable rage. He tried to burn the penicillin intended for Sydney because Wolf was going to administer it. In striking out at Wolf, will Lansing destroy what he's trying so desperately to keep, Sydney's love? Hear Lone Journey over ABC today. Pauline Frederick is heard Monday at this time. This program came from New York. This is the American Broadcasting Company.
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1: Now Rip Sutter. Around Greg, he scores! Rip Sutter cuts the Edmonton lead to 8-3. The Edmonton Oilers, the Stanley Cup champions of 1985. Gretzky has got it up high. Boy, look at the mob scene down on the ice surface. Wayne Gretzky has been presented by the president of the National Hockey League, John Ziegler, with the Stanley Cup.
0: Time Machine.
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3: It's been a wet day so far, and that will continue with showers off and on today. Not as heavy rain as we experienced overnight and in the early morning hours. But rain nonetheless, and there's a chance for a thunderstorm at some point this afternoon. A high of 16, overnight cloudy, chance for showers at 40%, a low of 4. For tomorrow, cloudy and rain once again, at 40% once again, 13 for the high. For tomorrow, a low of 8. Friday, things begin to improve, a mix of sun and cloud with a high of 20, so warmer, a low with a cloudy sky of 8. The weekend, not too bad, mix of sun and cloud on Saturday with a slight chance for showers in the mix with a high of 22, a low of 8. Sunday, sun cloud mix again, 22 for the high, a low once again of 8. For Monday, sun cloud mix along with a slight chance for rain, 24 for the high. That's the highest it's been in some time. A low with clouds and a possibility of showers of 15 overnight. And for Tuesday, a cloudy day once again, but again a slight chance for rain. And a high of 21. That's above our normal high of 19 for this time of year.
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0: Kawatha Time Machine remembers.
1: 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From Steven Spielberg and George Lucas. Indiana Jones. And the Temple of Doom.
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2: One o'clock, Eastern Daylight Saving Time, and time for the pun at one from Kawartha Ken. A definition today. Off the rails, perhaps, but nonetheless. Definition, defining anger. The feeling that makes your mouth work faster than your mind.

this guy could rock and this guy could roll, but he can also slow down and do the balance too. Bob Seger and the Silver Bullet Band we've got tonight on your KawarthaOldies.com.

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That's right, time for a lost and found forgotten fave as we mine the archives for forgotten favorites and classics. Bonnie Tyler has been in the news of late after intestinal surgery, and she's been in an induced coma, seriously ill but stable, at least as of today. And we wish her a speedy recovery. Of course, she gave us Total Eclipse of the Heart, and this one, it's a heartache. Bonnie Tyler on the Time Machine.

0: And now, Time Machine, August 9th, 1984.
1: The fleet just minutes ago launched a siege on the house on the southwest side of Halliburton. Many shots have rang out. Most of them are believed. We're not sure of this, but most of the shots that we've heard from about a half mile away are believed to have been tear gas being fired into the house by police in the woods at the back of the house. The front area of the house is quite open and leads across the road and down across the sports field campus of the high school at the outskirts of Halliburton. Quite a number of spectators are at the police lines at the Highway 121 as it comes in the west side of Halliburton. Many people familiar with the village will know where the old steam engine is that's on display at the outskirts of Halliburton, and people are standing on top of it and around it and have a clear view of the house across the campus from there. The police helicopter is circling overhead, and as I said, periodically, just over the last 5 minutes or so, there must have been 20 or 30 shots ring out, all of them sounding the same type of weapon firing. We're not too sure whether it's police pistols or tear gas launchers, but we believe it is tear gas launchers, and the police helicopter is now closing its circle in, and the shots are coming faster. We are standing by at the scene, and we'll send in a further report as new developments occur. Neil Bougen, CHEX News at Halliburton.
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3: It's been a wet day so far, and that will continue with showers off and on today. Not as heavy rain as we experienced overnight and in the early morning hours. But rain nonetheless, and there's a chance for a thunderstorm at some point this afternoon. A high of 16, overnight cloudy, chance for showers at 40%, a low of 4. For tomorrow, cloudy and rain once again, at 40% once again, 13 for the high. For tomorrow, a low of 8. Friday, things begin to improve, a mix of sun and cloud with a high of 20, so warmer, a low with a cloudy sky of 8. The weekend, not too bad. Mix of sun and cloud on Saturday with a slight chance for showers in the mix with a high of 22, a low of 8. Sunday, sun cloud mix again, 22 for the high, a low once again of 8. For Monday, sun cloud mix along with a slight chance for rain, 24 for the high. That's the highest it's been in some time. A low with clouds and a possibility of showers of 15 overnight. And for Tuesday, a cloudy day once again, but again a slight chance for rain and a high of 21. That's above our normal high of 19 for this time of year.

0: a time machine,
1: remembers
2: the adventures of Superman. Faster than a speeding bullet. More powerful than a locomotive. Able to leap tall buildings at a single bound.
3: Look, up in the sky, it's a bird.
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2: It's Superman. Yes, it's Superman.
5: In the first place, I'm gratified to find you all here together. Perry White, Lois Lane, Jimmy Olsen. I could only wish that Mr. Clark Kent could be present also.
6: I hear my name mentioned?
5: It was good of you to come, Mr. Kent.
6: No trouble at all. What's this all about?
5: It's really very simple. The Daily Planet, with Superman's help, succeeded in ruining the best-paying racket I ever had and sent several of my closest friends to jail.
6: Well, they must have deserved it then.
5: That's beside the point. I intend to get even.
7: With Superman? Why, don't be silly. Nobody can harm him.
5: No, but I can strike at him through his friends.
6: Meaning us?
5: All of you. And with you out of the way, the Planet Days as a newspaper will be numbered.

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5: Throughout history, there have been many songs written about the Eternal Triangle. This next one tells the story of a Mr. Grayson, a beautiful woman, and a condemned man named Tom Dooley. When the sun rises tomorrow, Tom Dooley must hang.

0: Music, memories, the soundtrack of your life. It's all right here as we turn back time.
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3: Second of two for you from the Riv, Johnny Rivers. 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From Baby I Need Your Lovin' from 1967 to the year prior, 1966, you may have been listening to this in a wide track Pontiac. 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

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And in 1977, this is the song that put him on the map and began a decades-long career that continues to this day. 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

0: Test. 1, 2. 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
1: We'll take a short break from our election coverage for a look at news, weather, and sports. Treasury Board President Herb Gray has been forced to boost the government's 1982-83 spending estimates by $5.3 billion to $79.6 billion. The reasons for the hike are many: grants to oil companies, rising welfare and unemployment insurance costs, and corporate bailouts. Gray says the hike won't affect the plans outlined 2 weeks ago, though, in Finance Minister Mark Lalonde's mini-budget. Hard times are hitting the United Way campaign in Peterborough. However, campaign officials say their projections indicate a total of $660,000 will be raised. While $20,000 more than last year, but it's still $63,000 short of this year's campaign goal. This Friday, representatives of the United Way's 24 agencies will join to stage a catch-up drive, which will be completed on Saturday the 13th. It's hoped a blitz of high-traffic locations such as plazas, food outlets, and banks will succeed in raising the campaign shortfall. Construction of a plaza will begin this spring on the vacant lot on George Street adjacent to the CPR railroad station. The plaza will be constructed as a log cabin style. Property owners originally wanted to convert the old co-op mill into a restaurant with several little shops, but these plans abruptly ended when the mill went up in flames over a year and a half ago. A helium leak stopped the countdown for Thursday's launch of the Space Shuttle Columbia for nearly 7 hours today, but NASA officials say the problem won't delay the launch itself. A project engineer explains that the leak was discovered in a helium regulator in one of the 44 small jets used to steer the ship in orbit. BC Lions have signed quarterback Roy DeWalt to a new contract as the Canadian Football League team begins planning for the 1983 season. Terms of the agreement were not released by the football club. Election 82 continues here on Chex Radio 98.
2: 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We have
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4: For the 13th of May, here's the almanac. Morgan Wallen, country star, 33 today. Darius Rucker of Hootie and the Blowfish fame is 60. Stevie Wonder is 76 today. The late Mary Wells, born in 1943. The late Ritchie Valens, of course, in 1941. Stephen Colbert is 62. Robert Pattinson is 40. And the late Bea Arthur from Maud and the Golden Girls, born in 1922. She passed in 2009. On TV and radio, 1959, the Kraft Music Hall with Milton Berle airs for the last time on NBC. 1977, Howard Stern begins his professional broadcast career on radio in New York. In music, 2012, Booker T and the MGs, famed bassist Donald Duck Dunn died in his sleep after playing a show at the Blue Note nightclub in Tokyo the night prior. He had been in the country as part of an ongoing tour with Steve Cropper and Eddie Floyd. 2011, Bob Dylan's Like a Rolling Stone was voted as Dylan's best ever song by a poll in Rolling Stone magazine. 2008, Frank Sinatra wearing a hat became a 42-cent postage stamp in honor of the chairman. The design showed a 1950s vintage image of Sinatra in his famed fedora. 2003, Michael Jackson launched a court case suing Motown Records over unpaid royalties because of the music that he did with the Jackson 5 in the 60s and 70s. He also claimed his music had been used in TV ads without his permission. 1985, The Boss. Bruce Springsteen married Julianne Phillips in Oregon. Phillips filed for divorce 3 years later. Didn't last too long. 1978, Boney M. were number one with Rivers of Babylon. 1971, Stevie Wonder on his 21st birthday received all his childhood earnings. Despite having earned $30 million by that point, he received a paltry $1 million. Such were the contracts of that era. In 1967, Diana Ross and the Supremes scored their 10th number one single with a song that was happening. And it was happening. And the title, no less. 1967, 10th number one for the Super Supremes.

been a wet day so far, and that will continue with showers off and on today. Not as heavy rain as we experienced overnight and in the early morning hours. But rain nonetheless, and there's a chance for a thunderstorm at some point this afternoon. A high of 16, overnight cloudy, chance for showers at 40%, a low of 4. For tomorrow, cloudy and rain once again, at 40% once again, 13 for the high for tomorrow, a low of 8. Friday, things begin to improve, a mix of sun and cloud with a high of 20, so warmer, a low with a cloudy sky of 8. The weekend, not too bad. Mix of sun and cloud on Saturday with a slight chance for showers in the mix with a high of 22, a low of 8. Sunday, sun-cloud mix again, 22 for the high, a low once again of 8. For Monday, sun-cloud mix along with a slight chance for rain, 24 for the high. That's the highest it's been in some time. A low with clouds and a possibility of showers of 15 overnight. And for Tuesday, a cloudy day once again, but again a slight chance for rain and a high of 21. That's above our normal high of 19 for this time of year.

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1: Here we are, town hall party, and we're mighty proud to be able to present our guest tonight. Because around this business, you meet an awful lot of folks who come and go. And here's a fellow that's been around for quite some time, and believe you me, he's going to stay there. With as much talent as he had, and the talent that surrounds him, and the great future that he's building for himself. On top of all that, he's a real nice guy in person. Let's welcome Johnny Cash to the Tennessee Blues.

music, memories, the soundtrack of your life. It's all right here as we turn back time. Now, another hour of nostalgia from the beautiful Kawartha region of Ontario, Canada, on the fantastic Kawartha.

0: What are you doing out here in the ocean?
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2: Well, you remember when you jumped in the water after me at Coney Island?
0: Yeah, I sure do.
1: Go aboard the oldies.
2: Well, I'm not really a fish. I'm a man. Henry?

0: And now, another York of Wertha Oldies.com laugh track.
1: Laugh track.
2: Yeah, what can I do for you, Mayor? You're kidding. You're kidding. As the billy goat said to his wife, you're kidding. Don't ask me where they come from. I got to fight for my life now, buddy. How about that? Did you hear that? The mayor says that there's a bookie right here in the city hall operating. Now, what's that? That's ridiculous. Most ridiculous. Take that phone, would you, Ruby? Most ridiculous thing I ever heard of. Mm-hmm. Yeah.
3: Hello? You want to bet $50 to win and show.
2: Win and show. What's that, Mayor? No. I didn't say win and show. I said we just got the weather reports and it's going to be a lot of wind and snow. Yeah, but don't worry. We'll keep things warm down here. Yes, sir. We'll rub Nixon and Kennedy together. That'll make a nice one.
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1: 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Rock and roll is rock and roll. It's not jazz, and it's not country, and it's not pop. Jesus, it's rock and roll.
2: It is also a lifestyle. The economic power of the youth subculture enables it to dictate its own tastes, fashions, fads. Vast sections of consumer industry soon found themselves conforming to the demands of youth.
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3: 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Are you kidding? 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
2: 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Silence doesn't sell.
3: Yeah. Loving you ain't easy, but it sure is a lot of fun.
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13: It's been a wet day so far, and that will continue with showers off and on today. Not as heavy rain as we experienced overnight and in the early morning hours, but rain nonetheless, and there's a chance for a thunderstorm at some point this afternoon. A high of 16. Overnight cloudy, chance for showers at 40%, a low of 4. For tomorrow, cloudy and rain once again, at 40% once again, 13 for the high. For tomorrow, a low of 8. Friday, things begin to improve, a mix of sun and cloud with a high of 20, so warmer, a low with a cloudy sky of 8. The weekend, not too bad, mix of sun and cloud on Saturday with a slight chance for showers in the mix with a high of 22. A low of 8. Sunday, sun cloud mix again, 22 for the high, a low once again of 8. For Monday, sun cloud mix along with a slight chance for rain, 24 for the high. That's the highest it's been in some time. A low with clouds and a possibility of showers of 15 overnight. And for Tuesday, a cloudy day once again, with again a slight chance for rain and a high of 21. That's above our normal high of 19 for this time of year.

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5: Lone Journey, heard every weekday morning on ABC, unveils the heartbreak of three lonely people. It's a lone journey for Sydney McKenzie because she's married to Lansing and in love with Wolf. Will Sydney regret her decision to stick by her husband at all costs? She and Lansing have been marooned in Wolf's ranch house by a raging snowstorm. Sydney has pneumonia, Lansing a broken arm. Both need care, care that Wolf is willing to give, but which Lansing resents because of his seething jealousy of the man who was once married to his wife. But Lansing's jealousy has jumped the bounds of common sense. He struck Wolf in an unreasonable rage. He tried to burn the penicillin intended for Sydney because Wolf was going to administer it. In striking out at Wolf, will Lansing destroy what he's trying so desperately to keep, Sydney's love? Hear Lone Journey over ABC today. Pauline Frederick is heard Monday at this time. This program came from New York. This is the American Broadcasting Company.

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1: I need the car to pick up my wife and my mother.
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2: The Way We Were remembers Lindsay of 25 years ago. A time capsule encased in a decorative tower in front of the Lindsay Public Library on December 31st of 2000 was removed and opened 25 years after the fact, and contained therein a copy of the now-defunct Lindsay Daily Post and audio tapes, one of which showcases a conversation between announcer and Fenland Falls native Dave Illman and then radio newsman turned MP Jamie Schmale on Y92, the first branding of the former CKLY 910 AM after flipping to FM a few years before. Illman and Schmale talk about the time capsule and the possibility of their conversation going into it, and what Lindsay might be like years after the fact when the time capsule was opened. Dave Illman and then station employee Jamie Schmale in a conversation from December of 2000 from the archives.
3: From the Y92 newsroom, I'm Jamie Schmale.
4: Jamie, very neat thing going on with Lindsay's Millennium Committee. Have you heard about the Millennium Time Capsule putting together?
3: You have told me a bit about it, but you can tell me more.
4: The whole idea here is they've, year 2000, all the fun things that they're doing. What they're putting together is a time capsule, which will be opened in 25 years. So it's not one of those ones that, you know, it's going to be opened in 100 or 200 years and we won't be around to see it. This is something that, you know, maybe in 25 years we'll have a chance to be around for its opening and hear about it. And there are some very, you know, significant things to our time that they're putting together in this thing, including an issue of the Lindsay Post from the year 1900, and a toonie, a loonie, $1 bill and a $2 bill, and a commemorative train whistle from the Trans-Canada Trail Relay, and lots of other neat things as well. And so I suggested to the Millennium Committee, why don't we put in a tape of the Y92 broadcast day?
3: Not a bad idea.
4: 25 years from now, people will find out about the elections that we're facing in the next little while, you know, who some of the candidates are, and other news events that are going on, the popular music of the day, dorks like you and me on the radio.
3: Okay, so, just you.
4: Okay, whatever. So actually, we're recording this right now, and what we're doing now and throughout the day today will be put in the time capsule, and in 25 years, people will open it up and hopefully listen to it.
3: Let's hope so.
4: So what you're saying is going down in history right now.
3: Right now.
4: And just wondering if you had any important words of wisdom to impart on the people 25 years from now.
3: Let's hope in 25 years from now, the Toronto Maple Leafs have won a Stanley Cup.
4: Not bad.
3: Thank you.
4: And they're going, Toronto what?
3: Who?
4: Oh, they moved to Wyoming years ago.
3: Hartford.
4: You know, I thought that, yeah, that's a pretty good one. We'll hope that we've seen a Leaf Stanley Cup by now. And, you know, we could complain about gas prices. Run off the top of our heads, 76.9 cents a liter, most stations right now. They
3: yes.
4: Could and, be laughing at that in 25 years.
3: Yeah, they could be paying like $7 a liter.
4: Or something like that. Or going gas.
3: Yeah, gas. I have a battery in my car.
4: Pioneers. Yeah. You guys are crazy.
3: Medieval times here.
4: So I got a couple of things that I would like to put down in history for the Millennium Time Capsule as well, and the tape that we're making right now. And one is, gosh golly, guys, I hope that you're able to play a cassette in 25 years.
3: Good point.
4: Hope that's a possibility. And just one more thing.
5: My friend's crazy.
3: That was your one thing.
4: My friend's crazy.
3: That would be you. That would be me. I thought that was me.
4: Have the headlights on this morning. It's Dave and Phil Collins on Y92 FM.
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0: It's just that as long as you was expecting an excuse from Private Lipton.
1: You're worth a time machine.
2: I don't have one.
3: That's no excuse.
0: He didn't have one. I thought I'd tell you mine so she wouldn't be disappointed.
3: Knock it off.

0: things missed.
1: That's right, time for a lost and found forgotten fave as we mine the archives for forgotten favorites and classics. Bonnie Tyler has been in the news of late after intestinal surgery, and she's been in an induced coma, seriously ill but stable, at least as of today, and we wish her a speedy recovery. Of course, she gave us Total Eclipse of the Heart, and this one, it's a heartache. Bonnie Tyler on the Time Machine.

0: And now, Time Machine.
1: Still got the same perm in his hair, same boots. I've still got the fat guy.
2: Cowboys.
1: I know they're cowboys. Those are nice boots compared to the ones you used to wear.
3: But who's shining them for?
1: Hey, they're nice. I like them. A perm I'm not so crazy about. Hey, Greggy, how's it going, big guy? Thanks, Tom. Yeah. I don't know about the perm, but I like the boots.
2: He's a little bit bigger than me.
1: Yeah. Yeah, sure.
3: You ready, guys?
4: Okay, really?
3: Well, there's a little more fun indoors, isn't it?
1: I don't care. Indoors, outdoors, as long as we get to play the game, I don't care where we play. We could play it in Alaska this time of year. It wouldn't bother me. I'd still be in short sleeves.
3: Yeah, I noticed that. Is that all in the head, isn't it?
1: Mind over matter. If you don't have a mind, it doesn't matter.
3: All right, let's talk about that line of yours. You've been around a few years. Is that probably the biggest offensive line you've worked with?
1: Definitely. And at best, I think, overall. I mean, they're just a good bunch of guys. Dave Black, Chris Wall, Dave Vancona has really come into his own as a first-year center. You know, he played last year, but very little. And Bob Molly, and it's been a lot of fun. And, we're playing as a unit, which is what you've got to do as an offensive line.
3: I was just going to bring that up because size doesn't always do the job. You've got to work together and do the job together.
1: The offensive line's got to work in conjunction with the fullback, Warren Hudson, who's just phenomenal, and Michael Richardson, who's just come into his own.
3: All right, let's talk about the Calgary defense for a moment. Give us a thought, a little insight, what's going
1: to
3: happen.
1: Defensive line, we've got to get them to them before they get to us so we can beat them off the ball, and that's how we're going to win the game. We got to get to them before they get to us.
3: Going to be one in the trenches?
1: That's where it's always one, in the trenches. You know, as long as I've played the game and always watched the game, that's where it's won.
3: Talk about your season over the years. Could you rate this particular year for you?
1: I'd have to say this is the most fun season, as no matter what has happened in my life, this is the most fun season I've had. The guys are great. It's been a lot of fun, and I've really enjoyed playing football in Winnipeg this year. And this is from a kid that said to my grandmother and aunt that live in Winnipeg, the day I play in Winnipeg, the day I retire, I'll be retiring if they ever trade me here, and they trade me there, and I've had a great time, and I've enjoyed myself, especially the guy, Chris Walby, who really makes you play better because you want to play as good as Chris. It's been a lot of fun.
3: Good luck in the big game.
1: Thanks very much. Bye.
3: Thanks, Miles.
0: Time Machine.

been a wet day so far, and that will continue with showers off and on today. Not as heavy rain as we experienced overnight and in the early morning hours. But rain nonetheless, and there's a chance for a thunderstorm at some point this afternoon. A high of 16, overnight cloudy, chance for showers at 40%, a low of 4. For tomorrow, cloudy and rain once again, at 40% once again, 13 for the high, 4 tomorrow, a low of 8. Friday, things begin to improve, a mix of sun and cloud with a high of 20, so warmer, a low with a cloudy sky of 8. The weekend, not too bad, mix of sun and cloud on Saturday with a slight chance for showers in the mix with a high of 22, a low of 8. Sunday, sun cloud mix again, 22 for the high, a low once again of 8. For Monday, sun cloud mix along with a slight chance for rain, 24 for the high. That's the highest it's been in some time. A low with clouds and a possibility of showers of 15 overnight. And for Tuesday, a cloudy day once again, with again a slight chance for rain and a high of 21. That's above our normal high of 19 for this time of year.

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4: 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Keep pouring, Barney.
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1: You know what the news is. In a minute, you're going to hear the rest of the story.
2: Tuesday, Mr. T's in love.
3: Mr.'s about this sucker?
2: Of the A-team. Then would a crazy client drive the guys out of business?
3: I'd really like to hear the answer to that one.
2: On Riptide. Then it's Mildred versus the mob.
4: This is kidnapping.
2: And Remington Steel's Saber in a heavy metal showdown.
4: Be there.
5: Now, the rest of the story. With the Los Angeles Olympics, 1932, only weeks away, the sports world turned its attention to Evanston, Illinois. And there at Northwestern University, a track meet was about to be held, a track meet with two purposes. First, to decide the 1932 AAU National Women's Championship, and second, to serve as a tryout for the upcoming Olympics. That is, the winners of the Northwestern would compete in Los Angeles. Dozens of teams converged from all over the country. The Illinois women's athletic team was favored to sweep the events. There was also a team from Dallas, Texas. The meet was comprised of 10 separate contests. The Dallas team was entered in 8 of those contests. First event was the discus. No one on the Dallas team was particularly good at it, but the Dallas discus thrower surprised herself and everyone else by taking fourth place and picking up 1 point. Next was the shot put. Again, nobody competing for Dallas was considered formidable. However, the Dallas shot putter shocked the spectators with a heave of 39 feet, 6.5 inches, and won the event. Other competitors began scratching their heads. And next, the baseball throw. The Dallas pitcher was the same girl who had won the event the year before, and the year before that. This year would be no different. She hurled the baseball 272 feet and 2 inches to win. Dallas finally fell down in the 100-yard dash, ran but failed to qualify for the final. But just as it appeared that Dallas's fortune had turned, the team's javelin thrower stepped up and launched that javelin 139 feet and 3 inches, almost 6 feet better than the world record. And Dallas had only begun, the team that won the next event as well, the 80-meter hurdles. In fact, in the qualifying heat, another world record was set by the Dallas runner. And then the high jump, another win for Dallas, another world record. And then the broad jump, and another Dallas victory. By day's end, the crowd was absolutely stunned. The highly favored Illinois team, 22 of the finest female athletes in the nation, had come in second. Dallas was number one. The underdog Texas team had placed in 7 of the 8 events it entered, had amassed a total of 30 points, 8 more than Illinois, had set 4 world records, and had won the meet all in only 2.5 hours. 2 weeks later, the Dallas team would make a similarly dramatic showing in the Los Angeles Olympics. But let the record books also show that Dallas, the team, sponsored by the Employers Casualty Insurance Company of Dallas, Texas, that team triumphed because of a superb 20-year-old Texas athlete named Mildred Didrikson. Babe Didrikson was on that team. Babe Didrikson was the only person on that team. Babe Didrikson at Northwestern University in July of 1932 vanquished the most talented female track stars in the country, entire teams full of them, all by herself. And now you know the rest of the story.
6: Just because you married a human, Samantha,
7: you're aboard the time machine.
6: That's no reason to overdo this grubby little housewife role.
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10: You're Towartha Oldies.

The bewitching Brenda Lee. An equally bewitching song, Had Lasts. Then there's this guy. This song used in Planes, Trains, Automobiles, and that infamous K-car scene. Folks watched that every Thanksgiving. Ray Charles.

been a wet day so far, and that will continue with showers off and on today. Not as heavy rain as we experienced overnight and in the early morning hours. But rain nonetheless, and there's a chance for a thunderstorm at some point this afternoon. A high of 16, overnight cloudy, chance for showers at 40%, a low of 4. For tomorrow, cloudy and rain once again, at 40% once again, 13 for the high. For tomorrow, a low of 8. Friday, things begin to improve, a mix of sun and cloud with a high of 20, so warmer, a low with a cloudy sky of 8. The weekend, not too bad. Mix of sun and cloud on Saturday with a slight chance for showers in the mix with a high of 22, a low of 8. Sunday, sun-cloud mix again, 22 for the high, a low once again of 8. For Monday, sun-cloud mix along with a slight chance for rain, 24 for the high. That's the highest it's been in some time. A low with clouds and a possibility of showers of 15 overnight. And for Tuesday, a cloudy day once again, but again a slight chance for rain and a high of 21. That's above our normal high of 19 for this time of year.

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2: It's seven guns in one. 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Two, anti-armor gun. Three, anti-tank gun. Four, bullet-firing rifle. Five, tommy gun. Six, anti-bunker gun. Seven, cap-firing pistol. There's no other gun like it. 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
6: For the 13th of May, here's the almanac. Morgan Wallen, country star, 33 today. Darius Rucker of Hootie and the Blowfish fame is 60. Stevie Wonder is 76 today. The late Mary Wells, born in 1943. The late Ritchie Valens, of course, in 1941. Stephen Colbert is 62. Robert Pattinson is 40. And the late Bea Arthur from Maude and the Golden Girls, born in 1922. She passed in 2009. On TV and radio, 1959, the Kraft Music Hall with Milton Berle airs for the last time on NBC. 1977, Howard Stern begins his professional broadcast career on radio in New York. In music, 2012, Booker T and the MGs, famed bassist Donald Duck Dunn died in his sleep after playing a show at the Blue Note nightclub in Tokyo the night prior. He had been in the country as part of an ongoing tour with Steve Cropper and Eddie Floyd. 2011, Bob Dylan's Like a Rolling Stone was voted as Dylan's best ever song by a poll in Rolling Stone magazine. 2008, Frank Sinatra wearing a hat became a 42-cent postage stamp in honor of the chairman. The design showed a 1950s vintage image of Sinatra in his famed fedora. 2003, Michael Jackson launched a court case suing Motown Records over unpaid royalties because of the music that he did with the Jackson 5 in the 60s and 70s. He also claimed his music had been used in TV ads without his permission. 1985, The Boss. Bruce Springsteen married Julie Ann Phillips in Oregon. Phillips filed for divorce 3 years later. Didn't last too long. 1978, Boney M. were number one with Rivers of Babylon. 1971, Stevie Wonder, on his 21st birthday, received all his childhood earnings. Despite having earned $30 million by that point, he received a paltry $1 million. Such were the contracts of that era. And 1967, Diana Ross and the Supremes scored their 10th number one single with a song that was happening, and it was happening. And the title, no less, 1967, 10th number one for the Super Supremes.

Well, here's one of those mournful songs, but who is mournful, the girl or the guy? Eddie Holman, 1970. And hey there, lonely girl, on the fantastic Kawartha Time Machine, your KawarthaOldies.com.

Overnight cloudy. Chance for showers at 40%, a low of 4. For tomorrow, cloudy and rain once again. At 40% once again, 13 for the high. For tomorrow, a low of 8. Friday, things begin to improve. A mix of sun and cloud with a high of 20, so warmer. A low with a cloudy sky of 8. The weekend, not too bad. Mix of sun and cloud on Saturday with a slight chance for showers in the mix with a high of 22, a low of 8. Sunday, sun cloud mix again, 22 for the high, a low once again of 8. For Monday, sun cloud mix along with a slight chance for rain, 24 for the high. That's the highest it's been in some time. A low with clouds and a possibility of showers of 15 overnight. And for Tuesday, a cloudy day once again, but again a slight chance for rain and a high of 21. That's above our normal high of 19 for this time of year.

0: Martha Aldi's.
1: We'd appreciate it if anyone hearing this broadcast would communicate with us, as we are very anxious to know how far the broadcast is reaching and how it is being...

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1: You're aboard the time machine.
2: I'm probably gonna regret this. I need a waitress. You need a job. You like the people here.
1: No more the oldies.
2: Think that they like you.

0: The Kawatha Time Machine remembers.
1: What's wrong with you? You look like you swallowed a hockey puck.
2: I felt the show was getting dangerously close to giving people diabetes. So we wanted something that was a little acid in there, so we've got Reuben.
1: You members of some flaky religious group?
3: No, sir. I'm here to represent the Partridges.
2: And the connection between he and Danny really worked out.
4: Shirley, I'm here to register a complaint.
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4: Danny tried to tie a gag around my nose.
3: If he had been Tarusco Trek's manager, he'd now be known as the world's greatest short order cook.
6: A lot of the good things that happened to me were because I grew up around Dave Madden. I think a lot of the bad things that happened to me were because I grew up around Dave Madden. The man's a raving lunatic.
4: The whole family's gone bananas. I need an ally. Where's Dan?
6: We were almost inseparable. You know, I don't know if I was the son he never had or the father I'd always wanted, but the bond between Dave Madden and I was really amazing, and I cherish it to this day.
7: You know, we think a lot alike.
8: 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And sometimes it scares me.
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10: Lone Journey, heard every weekday morning on ABC, unveils the heartbreak of three lonely people. It's a lone journey for Sydney McKenzie because she's married to Lansing and in love with Wolf. Will Sydney regret her decision to stick by her husband at all costs? She and Lansing have been marooned in Wolf's ranch house by a raging snowstorm. Sydney has pneumonia, Lansing a broken arm. Both need care, care that Wolf is willing to give, but which Lansing resents because of his seething jealousy of the man who was once married to his wife. But Lansing's jealousy has jumped the bounds of common sense. He struck Wolf in an unreasonable rage. He tried to burn the penicillin intended for Sydney because Wolf was going to administer it. In striking out at Wolf, will Lansing destroy what he's trying so desperately to keep, Sydney's love? Hear Lone Journey over ABC today. Pauline Frederick is heard Monday at this time. This program came from New York. This is the American Broadcasting Company.
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0: from the Kawartha region of Ontario, Canada, bringing cottage country to the world with the best in nostalgia and the songs you've been missing.
1: Sweetheart, don't look at me like that. It's going to be amazing.
0: This is the fantastic Kawartha Time Machine. And the hit.

Overnight cloudy. Chance for showers at 40%, a low of 4. For tomorrow, cloudy and rain once again. At 40% once again, 13 for the high. For tomorrow, a low of 8. Friday, things begin to improve. A mix of sun and cloud with a high of 20, so warmer. A low with a cloudy sky of 8. The weekend, not too bad. Mix of sun and cloud on Saturday with a slight chance for showers in the mix with a high of 22, a low of 8. Sunday, sun cloud mix again, 22 for the high, a low once again of 8. For Monday, sun cloud mix along with a slight chance for rain, 24 for the high. That's the highest it's been in some time. A low with clouds and a possibility of showers of 15 overnight. And for Tuesday, a cloudy day once again, with again a slight chance for rain and a high of 21. That's above our normal high of 19 for this time of year.

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1: Laugh track.
2: One day, some soldier boys were returning from an exercise on Sol Isbury Plain. They were tired and hungry, and so they went into a church to pray. Each soldier boy, he had a prayer book and a Bible. But one soldier boy, he had no prayer book and no Bible. He had only a cricket bag. After the service, the sergeant called him over and said, Son, why were you playing cricket in church? What have you got to say for yourself? Much, sir, replied the soldier boy. I hope so, said the sergeant, for if not, you will surely be punished more than any soldier boy has ever been punished before you. Even more than that soldier boy we caught lying about playing cards in church last week. And so the soldier began. You see, sir, when I look at the cricket ball, I think of God's earth spinning in the firmament. And when I look at the two umpires, I think of those other umpires at York and Canterbury. There's no throwing there. And when I look at the three cricket stumps, I think of the three virtues, or of Shadrach, Meshach, and Abednego, or of three cricket stumps. And when I look at the four Baals, I think of the Gadarene swine, or at least four of them. And when I look at the six balls in an over, I remember that is just half the number of the disciples. And when I look at the eight balls in an Australian over, I remember that is just 2/3 of the number of the disciples. And when I look at the 11 men in a team, I think of the 10 commandments. Plus one. And so you see, sir, my cricket bag serves me as my Bible, my prayer book, and my cricket bag. And friends, this story is true. I know, for I was that cricket bag.
0: Standards and crooners in the evening on the KawathaTimeMachine.com.

That's right, time for a lost and found forgotten fave as we mine the archives for forgotten favorites and classics. Bonnie Tyler has been in the news of late after intestinal surgery, and she's been in an induced coma, seriously ill, but stable, at least as of today. And we wish her a speedy recovery. First, she gave us Total Eclipse of the Heart, and this one, it's a heartache. Bonnie Tyler on the Time Machine.

0: from the Kawartha region of Ontario, Canada, bringing cottage country to the world with the best in nostalgia and the songs you've been missing.
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